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3: After an extremely hot afternoon, still pretty warm tonight. It's going to be clear. The wind pretty calm for the most part. Now, it might pick up overnight. South wind 30, gusting to 50. But the overnight low 25, so it is going to stay warm right through the evening and overnight. For Monday tomorrow, sunshine. Southwest wind at 30, gusting to 50 in the morning. It will shift to northwest 20 in the afternoon. We're going to get a high of 36 on Monday, so another hot one. Monday night clear, down to 18. And Tuesday sunny, a bit cooler, but still a high of 30. Current conditions, five-day forecast, weather radar, and more. 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
3: The orange warning for extreme heat continues in the area. Some temperatures hitting 37 degrees today. The Humidex was getting close to 50, and it is going to stay very warm tonight with clear conditions. The wind picking up a bit overnight, south wind gusting to 50, but a low of 25, so not cooling down much at all overnight. Sunshine for Monday, a bit windy in the morning. That wind will shift to northwest 20 for the afternoon, and 36 the high on Monday. Monday night clear and down to 18. Tuesday warm again with sunshine and a high of 30. Temperature pulling back a little bit on Wednesday. You can get the latest weather forecast, weather radar, warnings, and more on the Napa Auto Parts weather page. 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

And as Nickelback those days might be remembering the last couple of days for a while. What a scorching hot weekend it's been. It's not going to cool down much at all tonight. The overnight low of 25 set some record highs around the region today. And the Humidex even approaching close to 50 in some spots. So, yeah, it was a hot one. Ariana Grande coming up. Taylor Swift is on the way. Alex Warren, his big hit from this year. I'm Ryan Simpson, and yeah, I'm good. It's Andy Grammer. No.

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4: After an extremely hot afternoon, still pretty warm tonight. It's going to be clear. The wind pretty calm for the most part. Now, it might pick up overnight. South wind 30, gusting to 50. But the overnight low, 25, so it is going to stay warm right through the evening and overnight. For Monday tomorrow, sunshine. Southwest wind at 30, gusting to 50 in the morning. It will shift to northwest 20 in the afternoon. We're going to get a high of 36 on Monday, so another hot one. Monday night, clear, down to 18. And Tuesday, sunny, a bit cooler, but still a high of 30. Current conditions, five-day forecast, weather radar, and more. 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
2: Portage Online Weather.
3: The orange warning for extreme heat continues in the area. Some temperatures hitting 37 degrees today. The Humidex was getting close to 50, and it is going to stay very warm tonight with clear conditions. The wind picking up a bit overnight, south wind gusting to 50, but a low of 25, so not cooling down much at all overnight. Sunshine for Monday, a bit windy in the morning. That wind will shift to northwest 20 for the afternoon, and 36 the high on Monday. Monday night clear and down to 18. Tuesday warm again with sunshine and a high of 30. Temperature pulling back a little bit on Wednesday. You can get the latest weather forecast, weather radar, warnings, and more on the Napa Auto Parts weather page. 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
2: After a record-setting day, things aren't going to cool down much overnight tonight. The orange warning for heat in the area continues. It's going to stay nice and clear. The wind picking up a bit overnight, south wind gusting to 50 at times, but the overnight low 25, so very, very warm. Monday brings us sunshine. South wind gusting in the morning a bit. It'll shift to northwest 20 in the afternoon and 36 the high on Monday, Humidex around 44. Monday night, nice and clear, down to 18. Tuesday, sunny with a high of 30. Wednesday, cloudy and a bit cooler, but the high still at 26. You can get current conditions, the five-day forecast, weather radar and more. It's all on the Napa Auto Parts weather page at portageonline.com.
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4: After a record-setting day, things aren't going to cool down much overnight tonight. The orange warning for heat in the area continues. It's going to stay nice and clear. The wind picking up a bit overnight, south wind gusting to 50 at times, but the overnight low 25, so very, very warm. Monday brings us sunshine, south wind gusting in the morning a bit. It'll shift to northwest 20 in the afternoon and 36 the high on Monday, Humidex around 44. Monday night, nice and clear, down to 18. Tuesday, sunny with a high of 30. And Wednesday, cloudy and a bit cooler, but the high still at 26. You can get current conditions, the five-day forecast, weather radar, and more. It's all on the Napa Auto Parts weather page at portageonline.com.
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2: After a record-setting day, things aren't going to cool down much overnight tonight. The orange warning for heat in the area continues. It's going to stay nice and clear. The wind picking up a bit overnight, south wind gusting to 50 at times, but the overnight low 25, so very, very warm. Monday brings us sunshine. South wind gusting in the morning a bit. It'll shift to northwest 20 in the afternoon at 36 the high on Monday. Humidex around 44. Monday night, nice and clear, down to 18. Tuesday, sunny with a high of 30. And Wednesday, cloudy and a bit cooler, but the high still at 26. You can get current conditions, the five-day forecast, weather radar, and more. It's all on the Napa Auto Parts weather page at portageonline.com.

0: You ever feel like you're the last one to know what's going on? Your neighbors talking about a festival, your coworkers buzzing about some new bylaw, and you're over here wondering what day it is. 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
2: After a record-setting day, things aren't going to cool down much overnight tonight. The orange warning for heat in the area continues. It's going to stay nice and clear. The wind picking up a bit overnight, south wind gusting to 50 at times, but the overnight low 25, so very, very warm. Monday brings us sunshine. South wind gusting in the morning a bit. It'll shift to northwest 20 in the afternoon and 36 the high on Monday. Humidex around 44. Monday night, nice and clear, down to 18. Tuesday, sunny with a high of 30. Wednesday, cloudy and a bit cooler, but the high still at 26. You can get current conditions, the five-day forecast, weather radar and more. It's all on the Napa Auto Parts weather page at PortageOnline.com.
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2: After a record-setting day, things aren't going to cool down much overnight tonight. The orange warning for heat in the area continues. It's going to stay nice and clear. The wind picking up a bit overnight, south wind gusting to 50 at times, but the overnight low 25, so very, very warm. Monday brings us sunshine, south wind gusting in the morning a bit. It'll shift to northwest 20 in the afternoon and 36 the high on Monday, Humidex around 44. Monday night, nice and clear, down to 18. Tuesday, sunny with a high of 30. And Wednesday, cloudy and a bit cooler, but the high still at 26. You can get current conditions, the five-day forecast, weather radar and more. It's all on the Napa Auto Parts weather page at portageonline.com.
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5: After a record-setting day, things aren't going to cool down much overnight tonight. The orange warning for heat in the area continues. It's going to stay nice and clear. The wind picking up a bit overnight, south wind gusting to 50 at times, but the overnight low 25, so very, very warm. Monday brings us sunshine. South wind gusting in the morning a bit. It'll shift to northwest 20 in the afternoon and 36 the high on Monday, Humidex around 44. Monday night, nice and clear, down to 18. Tuesday, sunny with a high of 30. And Wednesday, cloudy and a bit cooler, but the high still at 26. You can get current conditions, the five-day forecast, weather radar and more. It's all on the Napa Auto Parts weather page at portageonline.com.
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2: Still very warm around the region, considering it's the middle of the night. Bit of a gusty wind here overnight, south wind gusting to 50 at times, but temperature will drop to about 25, that's it. And then later in the day on Monday, sunshine, the wind will shift to northwest 20 in the afternoon and 36 the high. So the orange warning for heat continues. The Humidex is going to be up to 44. Monday night, clear and down to 18. For Tuesday, sunny, not quite as hot, but still reaching 30. And Wednesday, cloudy with a high of 26. Could be some scattered showers at the end of the day there. 5-day forecast, weather radar, current conditions, and more. 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
1: Still very warm around the region, considering it's the middle of the night. Bit of a gusty wind here overnight, south wind gusting to 50 at times, but temperature will drop to about 25, that's it. And then later in the day on Monday, sunshine, the wind will shift to northwest 20 in the afternoon and 36 the high. So the orange warning for heat continues. The humidex is going to be up to 44. Monday night, clear and down to 18. For Tuesday, sunny, not quite as hot, but still reaching 30. And Wednesday, cloudy with a high of 26. Could be some scattered showers at the end of the day there. 5-day forecast, weather radar, current conditions, and more. It's always available on the Napa Auto Parts weather page. 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

0: 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I'm Justin Bieber.
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1: Still very warm around the region, considering it's the middle of the night. Bit of a gusty wind here overnight, south wind gusting to 50 at times, but temperature will drop to about 25. That's it. And then later in the day on Monday, sunshine. The wind will shift to northwest 20 in the afternoon and 36 the high. So the orange warning for heat continues. The humidex is going to be up to 44. Monday night, clear and down to 18. For Tuesday, sunny, not quite as hot, but still reaching 30. And Wednesday, cloudy with a high of 26. Could be some scattered showers at the end of the day there. 5-day forecast, weather radar, current conditions and more. It's always available on the Napa Auto Parts weather page. 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
2: Still very warm around the region, considering it's the middle of the night. Bit of a gusty wind here overnight, south wind gusting to 50 at times, but temperature will drop to about 25, that's it. And then later in the day on Monday, sunshine, the wind will shift to northwest 20 in the afternoon and 36 the high. So the orange warning for heat continues. The humidex is going to be up to 44. Monday night, clear and down to 18. For Tuesday, sunny, not quite as hot, but still reaching 30. And Wednesday, cloudy with a high of 26. Could be some scattered showers at the end of the day there. 5-day forecast, weather radar, current conditions, and more. 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
2: Still very warm around the region, considering it's the middle of the night. Bit of a gusty wind here overnight, south wind gusting to 50 at times, but temperature will drop to about 25, that's it. And then later in the day on Monday, sunshine, the wind will shift to northwest 20 in the afternoon and 36 the high. So the orange warning for heat continues. The Humidex is going to be up to 44. Monday night, clear and down to 18. For Tuesday, sunny, not quite as hot, but still reaching 30. And Wednesday, cloudy with a high of 26. Could be some scattered showers at the end of the day there. 5-day forecast, weather radar, current conditions and more. It's always available on the Napa Auto Parts weather page. 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
1: Still very warm around the region, considering it's the middle of the night. Bit of a gusty wind here overnight, south wind gusting to 50 at times, but temperature will drop to about 25, that's it. And then later in the day on Monday, sunshine, the wind will shift to northwest 20 in the afternoon and 36 the high. So the orange warning for heat continues. The humidex is going to be up to 44. Monday night, clear and down to 18. For Tuesday, sunny, not quite as hot, but still reaching 30. And Wednesday, cloudy with a high of 26. Could be some scattered showers at the end of the day there. 5-day forecast, weather radar, current conditions and more. 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
2: While Sunday was a scorcher and later today, Monday, almost as warm, the orange warning for heat continues. Hasn't really cooled down much at all overnight, with the temperature settling in around 25. Now, later today, sunny again. Bit of a gusty southwest wind in the morning, but it'll shift to northwest 20 for the afternoon. 36, the Monday high. Humidex around 44. Monday night, clear with a low of 18. Tuesday, sunshine, high of 30. On Wednesday, cloudy with a high 26. There could be a few scattered showers at the end of the day Wednesday. Current conditions, five-day forecast, weather radar, and more. 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
2: While Sunday was a scorcher and later today, Monday, almost as warm, the orange warning for heat continues. Hasn't really cooled down much at all overnight, with the temperature settling in around 25. Now, later today, sunny again, bit of a gusty southwest wind in the morning, but it'll shift to northwest 20 for the afternoon. 36, the Monday high, Humidex around 44. Monday night, clear with a low of 18. Tuesday, sunshine, high of 30. On Wednesday, cloudy with a high 26. There could be a few scattered showers at the end of the day Wednesday. Current conditions, 5-day forecast, weather radar, and more. 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
2: While Sunday was a scorcher and later today, Monday, almost as warm, the orange warning for heat continues. Hasn't really cooled down much at all overnight, with the temperature settling in around 25. Now, later today, sunny again, bit of a gusty southwest wind in the morning, but it'll shift to northwest 20 for the afternoon. 36, the Monday high, Humidex around 44. Monday night, clear with a low of 18. Tuesday, sunshine, high of 30. On Wednesday, cloudy with a high 26. There could be a few scattered showers at the end of the day Wednesday. Current conditions, five-day forecast, weather radar, and more. 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

0: We know you're busy. You've got work, kids, hobbies, maybe a cat that thinks it's the boss. We get it. That's why we're busy too, gathering all the day's local news and stuffing it into one handy-dandy email just for you. 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
1: Well, Sunday was a scorcher, and later today, Monday, almost as warm. The orange warning for heat continues. Hasn't really cooled down much at all overnight, with the temperature settling in around 25. Now, later today, sunny again. Bit of a gusty southwest wind in the morning, but it'll shift to northwest 20 for the afternoon. 36, the Monday high. Humidex around 44. Monday night, clear with a low of 18. Tuesday, sunshine, high of 30. On Wednesday, cloudy with a high 26. There could be a few scattered showers at the end of the day Wednesday. Current conditions, five-day forecast, weather radar, and more. 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

Mix 96, Tyler Shaw, run to you. Good morning. I'm Ryan Simpson. You're waking up early. Well, this is the time of year that you start to notice now that as you get up, it's not as light outside as it was just a couple of weeks ago. We have lost a good 20 or so minutes as far as the sunrise is concerned each morning. Our sunrise today, 5:39. Still not losing much time in the evening, but just starting to right now. Got a great morning planned for you. Running from the sun. Oh, yeah, I don't know if you want to do any running, just like we heard from Tyler Shaw. Settled in around 25 degrees in most spots around the area overnight. And that's crazy. That could be a daytime high. It's Dracula from Mix 96.

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4: While Sunday was a scorcher and later today, Monday, almost as warm, the orange warning for heat continues. Hasn't really cooled down much at all overnight, with the temperature settling in around 25. Now, later today, sunny again, bit of a gusty southwest wind in the morning, but it'll shift to northwest 20 for the afternoon. 36, the Monday high, Humidex around 44. Monday night, clear with a low of 18. Tuesday, sunshine, high of 30. On Wednesday, cloudy with a high 26. There could be a few scattered showers at the end of the day Wednesday. Current conditions, five-day forecast, weather radar, and more. 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
2: While Sunday was a scorcher and later today, Monday, almost as warm, the orange warning for heat continues. Hasn't really cooled down much at all overnight, with the temperature settling in around 25. Now, later today, sunny again. Bit of a gusty southwest wind in the morning, but it'll shift to northwest 20 for the afternoon. 36, the Monday high. Humidex around 44. Monday night, clear with a low of 18. Tuesday, sunshine, high of 30. On Wednesday, cloudy with a high 26. There could be a few scattered showers at the end of the day Wednesday. Current conditions, five-day forecast, weather radar, and more. 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
2: An orange heat warning is in effect today. Humidex levels will reach 45, and that will continue. Good morning, I'm Mike Bloom. A two-time cancer survivor is preparing for another attempt to swim across Lake Manitoba in support of cancer care. Johnny Fenton, a former Manitoban who now lives south of Calgary, plans to make the crossing on August 15th. Last year, he fell short of his goal, but still raised more than $40,000 for cancer research in Manitoba and Alberta. After swimming 200,000 meters in training over the past year, Fenton believes he's ready to finish the journey.
3: Less gabbing and dilly-dallying. And I should have been just focusing more on the swim.
2: More details are available at Portage Online. Portage residents are being reminded to keep their grass cut this summer. The city says grass and weeds over 10 centimeters tall can be considered a bylaw issue. Caitlin Saindon with the Department of Public Safety says the city's main goal is to get properties back into compliance.
4: The city's approach for lawn grass and weeds is mostly focused on achieving compliance first and foremost, voluntary compliance at that.
2: She says most people take care of the issue after getting a notice from bylaw officers. In this week's Her Voice feature presented by CCAN, Sherilyn Knox's journey to become mayor of Portage la Prairie wasn't something she planned from the beginning. The Shoal Lake native says her path was shaped by community involvement, service, and a willingness to take on new opportunities. After moving to Portage, Knox became involved with local organizations before eventually running for council and later mayor. She says her motivation has always been about helping build a stronger community.
5: Serving others is your key to happiness, in my opinion, whatever that looks like, whether that's volunteering, whether that's your job, whether that's your family. But serving others gives you as much fulfillment as, you know, getting it back.
2: She says every step of her journey from small town roots to City Hall has helped shape the leader she is today. This year's Portage Garden Tour showcased 8 brand new gardens while adding local music and art to the experience. The Memory Garden has become a special stop for visitors. Byron McDermott encourages locals to take a look as well at the local garden on Island Park.
6: Well, the palliative care garden here, the memory garden, is such a beautiful space. It's calming, it's therapeutic, and last year we had a little bit of music in there, and it was very, very popular.
2: The expanded entertainment builds on that success, while the event continues raising funds for local beautification projects. Fatal crashes on Manitoba roads are running well ahead of normal. RCMP traffic services say 41 people have died so far this year, compared to the 5-year average of 31. Sergeant Mark Hume says many of those deaths were preventable, with 12 victims not wearing seatbelts, and he reminds motorists to slow down, stay focused, and buckle up. The Portage District General Hospital Foundation is offering one lucky donor an exclusive guided tour of the new hospital before it opens. Anyone who donates during July or August is automatically entered to win, with the draw taking place in September. Your local news now. Download the Portage Online app.
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2: We've got an orange warning heat alert this morning. Humidex values will reach up to 45 and continue. Today's mainly sunny with a south wind at 30, gusting up toward 50, and that'll turn west at 20 this afternoon. High of 35, Humidex 46. The UV index will be 9 or very high. Tonight is partly cloudy with a risk of a thunderstorm early this evening. Low of 18. Tomorrow's mainly sunny, increasing cloudiness tomorrow afternoon. High of 29. It'll feel like 32 with humidity. UV index will be 9 or very high again, and tomorrow night is cloudy with a low of 17. Wednesday's cloudy, high of 27, and Wednesday night cloudy, low of 18. Around the region, Brandon is clear and 24. Winnipeg, it's partly cloudy and 25. Here in Portage, a few clouds. Relative humidity, 61%, and the temperature's 27, feeling like 33 in humidity. Local news, local sports, and local weather, available via the free Portage Online app. I'm Mike Bloom.
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2: Oh, it's 6:09. Good Monday morning. Celebrate summer. Yes, did it feel like summer on the weekend? Did it feel like an oven? A heat wave? Whatever you want to call it. We had Olivia Dean start the morning off, but we're starting the morning off, and I'm sure this has happened before, but I don't ever recall. And again, I know it's happened before. We know it was hot on the weekend, for sure. It's 27 this morning. That would be a hot daytime high for many days. But at 5 in the morning, I stepped outside, 27 degrees. That's Vegas hot. It just didn't cool down overnight. And again, I'm not saying this is the first time that's ever happened, but I don't recall a morning that has been this warm for a very long time. In fact, at 3 o'clock in the morning, just a few hours ago, it was still 29 degrees with a humidex of 36. Opening your window for some fresh air does not help at that point. Did you love the heat on the weekend? Or did you hate it? And then I guess you can be in between. There's kind of two camps here. Those that have air conditioning, of course, can handle the heat a little bit better. If you don't have air conditioning or you don't have access to that, the heat can be unbearable. If you're by water, that can help as well. Took a trip to St. Ambrose to the beach yesterday. First time in a long time. And the problem with being near water sometimes is, yes, you need to be worried about the shade and the sunburns and things like that. But when you could jump into a pool, Splash Island was busy. It can be a great day if you like that. But if you hate the heat and you're running for the shade, it's like, what is going on here? This is unbearable. It really was like a sauna. The humidex well into the 40s. It was the same case on Saturday. It was an outdoor wedding there. Hot. Yeah, just a little. At the end of the day, I was looking at the shirt I was wearing, saying, I might as well just throw that out instead of throwing it into the wash machine. But here we are, one more hot one today, 27 degrees right now. It's going to be mainly sunny today, bit of a gusty wind this morning. It'll calm down this afternoon at 35, the high today. And pretty hot all week. There might be a few showers mixed in at some point on Thursday, but not this hot. 29 tomorrow, 27 on Wednesday, 28 on Thursday. That's the day it could rain, and then the weekend looks to be sunny and pretty hot as well. So if you like these summer heat waves, you're liking what's happening right now. If you don't, you're saying, oh my, bring it to an end, please. It's Dua Lipa.

0: Levitating.
1: It's Dua Lipa and Levitating. Could be changed to sweating. I'm sweating. It's, oh my. A scorcher over the weekend. Some of the hottest temperatures we've ever seen. And it's going to be another warm one today before things pull back a little bit for the rest of the week. But it's still going to be hot for the rest of the week. I'm having a hard time believing we're at the midpoint of July already. Not sure why. Things seem to fly by so fast. It used to seem like summer lasted forever. Now it feels to me sometimes like you blink your eyes and you're halfway through it. Well, we're not halfway through summer, but we're certainly halfway through July. Or we will be in a day or two. It's July 13th, Monday. Now, how are your holidays going? It seems like just a couple of weeks ago, we were doing Feel Good Friday down at Grad at Stride Place at the end of June. And we were talking about Canada Day and Dauphin Country Fest and the Portage X. And really, all that was just over a week ago. But then I look at the calendar and say, how can it be July 13th already? Summer's just getting started. Maybe you've taken care of some of your summer plans already with some kind of a trip. Maybe you got your holidays here in the back half July or into August. I was away for a little bit last week. It was a family event in northern Manitoba. So that certainly wouldn't be unusual for summer plans, people to visit family, whether they're somewhere in the area or they're far away and you turn it into a family road trip. But visiting family in between Flin Flon and the Paw last week, it was a special family event. And it was my sister who has a beautiful place on the lake, so that was nice. But when it comes to insects, it's like a whole new world in northern Manitoba. As you start to go to some of the places in the Central Plains, you'll notice some horseflies, a few of them, here and there. And they're somewhat annoying. Northern Manitoba, no, it's not just a few. A few million. You pull up in your car and there's a swarm of them. And you go down to the lake and there's a swarm of them. And these aren't just little guys either. They're not the size of a horse, but they sure feel like it when they bite. Oh, and the insects have been loving the moisture. We've had a lot of rain this summer, especially in some spots. And well, we all know mosquitoes need puddles to breed, standing water. And there's a lot of that this year, a lot of standing water in some spots. And then you combine that with the heat that we've had, and it's a mosquito party. They're saying, woohoo, yes, perfect conditions. And up north, again, it's a whole new world. You think they might be bad sitting on your deck or something like that? Travel 750 kilometers north, and it's like, okay. Now, these are mosquitoes on steroids. And the one thing that amazed me, because they live there, it's just normal. They're sitting around thinking, okay, yeah, a few horseflies and mosquitoes. And I'm like, what is going on here? You live here on purpose? Beautiful, though. Beautiful scenery, great fishing, great to see family, all that kind of stuff. And hopefully you have something like that on your agenda, maybe some camping. Can you imagine camping over the weekend in a tent? That would have been hot.
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3: 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The high school?
2: Absolutely. Free Friday at the PCI parking lot, this Thursday from 10 till 4.
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1: Okay, this is pretty crazy. Our temperature this morning is 27 degrees, and at 3 in the morning it was 29 outside. That is kind of unheard of to stay that hot overnight. I'm not sure if I've ever seen it. History would probably prove me wrong, but that's a warm start to the day. Mainly sunny today. Could be a south wind gusting to 50 this morning. It'll shift to west 20 this afternoon. 35 the high and a humidex 46. So almost a repeat of yesterday. Partly cloudy tonight. There'll be a risk of a thunderstorm in the evening. Wind should be pretty light for the most part and our overnight low at 18. For Tuesday tomorrow, mainly sunny at first with increasing cloud in the afternoon. Northwest wind 20 and a little bit cooler. The high at 29. Tuesday night, cloudy, 17 for the low. Wednesday will be cloudy with a high of 27. Could be a few showers come Thursday. So far next weekend, I know it's only Monday, but next weekend looks to be sunny and pretty hot again. Orange warning for heat right across the board in Regina, I should say in Brandon. It's sunny in 23. Winnipeg is mainly cloudy in 24. In Portage, we mentioned that temperature off the top. It is mainly sunny this morning, just a few clouds around. Southwest wind 17. We start the day at 27 degrees.
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0: called The Newlywed Taylor Swift, I Knew It, I Knew You. Now, there were a lot of weddings in the area this weekend. I talked to quite a few people that were off to a wedding, and for many of these people, they were off to a different wedding. It wasn't the same person's giant wedding. And many of these weddings were outdoors. Well, you know what, Taylor Swift's wedding, there was air conditioning. Yes, they didn't have to worry about extreme heat. But on Saturday, up around 35 degrees, and some of these outdoor weddings taking place is intense. And it left the guests scrambling for some kind of cooler temperatures. But you just can't find it when you're stuck outside. But nonetheless, people were dancing the night away and celebrating and sweating away. This past weekend was a good weekend to tell if you use the right deodorant or antiperspirant. And I know that I'm fair to those people. There's just nothing you could do in some of those situations. But there's a good test. If you need some stronger stuff or if what you're using actually works. But I'm not sure that anything works when it's 35 degrees and you're stuck in the sun. And that was the case for a lot of people. And as we mentioned this morning, I'm not sure if this is a record high for an overnight low, but 29 degrees at 3 in the morning, 27 right now, and it's 6:25 in the morning. And it's already 27 degrees. If you loved the heat that we had on Saturday and Sunday, you're going to love it today. If you hated the heat that we had on Saturday, you're going to hate today. Because it's going to be the same as it was yesterday. Mainly sunny and 35 degrees. We set a record high yesterday. Could do the same today.
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1: An orange heat warning is in effect for today. Humidex values will reach 45, and that'll continue. Temperatures in the mid-30s are expected today. Good morning, I'm Mike Bloom. A two-time cancer survivor is turning every kilometer into a fundraiser as he prepares to swim across Lake Manitoba. Johnny Fenton's Big Swim 2.0 is scheduled for August 15th. Last year's attempt raised more than $40,000 for cancer research, even though he didn't reach the other side. This year, supporters are pledging money for each kilometer he completes.
2: Right now, I'm at $317.25 per kilometer. When I make it across, not if, that'll be $8,248.50.
1: Money raised will go to Cancer Care Manitoba, or to the Health Sciences Foundation. The City of Portage la Prairie is explaining how it handles complaints about long grass. Bylaw officers can respond to reports from residents or find properties during their regular patrols. Caitlin Saindon with the Department of Public Safety says most cases are resolved without further action.
3: Most residents address the issue after receiving the order, and honestly, most of the time, no further enforcement action is required. And let's be honest, sometimes we forget that our back lane needs to be cut.
1: Residents with questions about long grass or weeds can contact the city's Bylaw Enforcement Center. In this week's Her Voice feature, presented by CCAN, from working in aquatics to leading Central Plains Cancer Services and serving as mayor of Portage la Prairie, Sherilyn Knox says her career has been built one connection at a time. She says she never set out with a specific plan to become a mayor, but each experience helped prepare her for the next step. She says leadership's about listening, working with others, and being willing to have difficult conversations.
4: I consider myself emotionally intelligent. When I go into situations or meetings or partnerships, I'm focused on not only myself, but everybody else in the room. And, you know, making sure that we can work together to move things forward.
1: Knox says leadership isn't about having all the answers, but about showing up and working with others to create positive change. Ed Miller designed his backyard with multiple gathering spaces, giving visitors room to socialize or enjoy a quiet space. The peaceful atmosphere comes from a lifelong love of nature. Here he is, explaining from where his love for the sound of nature came.
5: Well, I used to grow up a lot of times in Whiteshell, where there was plenty of water and brooks and motions and sounds of that, the birds, the all kinds of things of that nature. And that's where it came to me, as I enjoyed the sound of the water moving.
1: Today, the flowing pond remains the centerpiece as Ed continues making small improvements to the relaxing landscape. The new Portage Hospital is continuing to generate excitement as construction moves toward its opening next April. Foundation Executive Director Tara Pettinger says the facility's landscaping, rooftop palliative care patio, and views of Crescent Lake were all designed to create a peaceful, healing environment for patients and families. RCMP say simple safety choices could save lives on Manitoba roads. 41 people have been killed in crashes so far this year, 10 above the five-year average. And Sergeant Mark Hume says many fatalities involve speeding, impaired driving, or people not wearing seatbelts or helmets, and urges drivers to slow down and stay alert. Your local news now. Download the Portage Online app.
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1: Alert this morning. Humidex values will reach up to 45 and continue. Today's mainly sunny with a south wind at 30, gusting up toward 50, and that'll turn west at 20 this afternoon. High of 35, humidex 46. The UV index will be 9 or very high. Tonight is partly cloudy with a risk of a thunderstorm early this evening. Low of 18. Tomorrow's mainly sunny, increasing cloudiness tomorrow afternoon. High of 29. It'll feel like 32 with humidity. UV index will be 9 or very high again, and tomorrow night is cloudy with a low of 17. Wednesday's cloudy, high of 27, and Wednesday night cloudy, low of 18. Around the region, Brandon's sunny at 23. Winnipeg mostly cloudy, 24. Here in Portage, it's partly cloudy. Relative humidity is 62%. The temperature is 27, feeling like 34 with humidity. 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

Hold Me Closer, Elton John, Britney Spears. Over a hot weekend, you wanted to keep the water pretty close. How about the Blue Moon water? We say the best water in the world. We were there on Friday broadcasting live. And the first five names for our Celebrate Summer End of Summer Party list are going to be chosen today from the entries at Blue Moon Water. But we're also going to be choosing some names from the different events we've been to already and from some of the Portage Online entries. At the end of summer, we're going to have a little bit of a get-together at Dufresne Furniture Portage. And someone's going to walk away with a $7,000 gift card for the living room, dining room, or bedroom of their dreams. That's a great prize. Messiton Construction, part of Celebrate Summer. 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Interlake Auto and Tractor Parts of Arburg. And mention that because the Arburg Ag Fair is this weekend, and we will be there. Matt Schroeder making the road trip to the Northern Interlake to hang out in Arburg. We're also going to be at the Manitoba Stampede, an exhibition. Manitoba's only pro rodeo. That's coming up this week as well. We've got Camp Day at Tim Hortons on Wednesday. We'll be stopping by there. And after another weekend, a few more big events are in the books. Carmen Country Fair, Triple S Fair and Rodeo in Selkirk. And here we are, Monday the 13th, and I'm shaking my head. It's already the middle of July. How did that happen? Thought we were just starting. Wasn't it just Canada Day yesterday? Nope, that was 2 weeks ago almost. Theory of a Dead Man. It's Mix 96 and Santa Monica. Enter Celebrate Summer at Portage Online right now.

0: Speed Demon. We had Theory of a Dead Man in there as well. Weather details coming up in just a moment. I'm Ryan Simpson, and what a hot weekend it was. Locally, Holiday Avenue Project Garden Tour on Saturday. It was warm. Celebrate Summer reporter Matt Schroeder is out talking to some of the people that were showcasing their gardens, helping raise money for the Holiday Avenue Project, and that story up at portageonline.com. A garbage pickup this week, a little bit different. We'll just mention it this week. 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Everybody gets one garbage day this week, and you can utilize that service if there's something that you would need to get out there. 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
0: What a hot weekend with some record high temperatures and extremely warm already this morning. It's going to be mainly sunny today. Bit of a gusty south wind this morning. It'll shift to west 20 this afternoon, and 35 the expected high today with a humidex around 46. So almost a carbon copy of yesterday. Partly cloudy tonight. There'll be a risk of a thunderstorm early this evening. North wind will become light. The overnight low of 18. For Tuesday, tomorrow, mainly sunny at first, increasing cloud in the afternoon, northwest wind 20, and the high reaching 29, still hot, but cooler than what we have right now. Tuesday night, cloudy, low 17. On Wednesday, cloudy, and the high reaching 27. In Brandon right now, orange warning for heat, that's right across the board. It's sunny at 23 early today. Winnipeg, mainly cloudy and 24. For Portage, it is partly cloudy. The wind is from the southwest at 17. And my, oh my, it's 29 degrees at 3 o'clock in the morning. That's unheard of. Right now, it's 27.
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0: From Charlotte Carden, it's The Way We Touch, Mix 96, 653, 27 degrees this morning. It's a hot start to Monday after a super hot weekend. Did you make it through the weekend okay? Was it too hot? Did you get through the weekend without a sunburn? I know pools in the area were extremely busy. Splash Island, oh, popular place. Delta Beach, St. Ambrose, oh yes, very, very popular. Spruce Woods, the beach there, yes. If there was water, people were trying to get there. And I can't even imagine what some of the big beaches north of Winnipeg might have looked like. Grand Beach and places like that. I'm sure there were thousands and thousands and thousands of people trying to find a way to enjoy the sun and keep cool at the same time. So we mentioned already 27 degrees this morning. Looking back at this past weekend, a few big celebrate summer events once again in the books. And now we're looking ahead at this week. Tim Hortons Camp Day is Wednesday. This is the day where you can go to Tim Hortons and grab yourself a coffee. And just for having coffee, it helps send kids to camp. Kids that may not normally get the opportunity to go to a summer camp. And we just talked about hitting the beach and things like that. Well, these Tim Hortons camps are unbelievable. Once-in-a-lifetime experience for these kids. So not only do they get to go to one of these camps, but, normally they wouldn't get to go to any camp. So that's coming up on Wednesday. We're going to broadcast live from Tim's in the morning and celebrate summer is going to be there, but a chance to turn your coffee into something extraordinary. Hot coffee or iced coffee. And on days like this, iced coffee tastes just a little bit better.
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2: An orange heat warning is in effect today. Humidex levels will reach 45, and that will continue. Good morning, I'm Mike Bloom. A two-time cancer survivor is preparing for another attempt to swim across Lake Manitoba in support of cancer care. Johnny Fenton, a former Manitoban who now lives south of Calgary, plans to make the crossing on August 15th. Last year, he fell short of his goal, but still raised more than $40,000 for cancer research in Manitoba and Alberta. After swimming 200,000 meters in training over the past year, Fenton believes he's ready to finish the journey.
3: Less gabbing and dilly-dallying. And I should have been just focusing more on the swim.
2: More details are available at Portage Online. Portage residents are being reminded to keep their grass cut this summer. The city says grass and weeds over 10 centimeters tall can be considered a bylaw issue. Caitlin Saindon with the Department of Public Safety says the city's main goal is to get properties back into compliance.
4: The city's approach for lawn grass and weeds is mostly focused on achieving compliance first and foremost, voluntary compliance at that.
2: She says most people take care of the issue after getting a notice from bylaw officers. In this week's Her Voice feature presented by CCAN, Sherilyn Knox's journey to become mayor of Portage la Prairie wasn't something she planned from the beginning. The Shoal Lake native says her path was shaped by community involvement, service, and a willingness to take on new opportunities. After moving to Portage, Knox became involved with local organizations before eventually running for council and later mayor. She says her motivation has always been about helping build a stronger community.
5: Serving others is your key to happiness, in my opinion, whatever that looks like, whether that's volunteering, whether that's your job, whether that's your family. But serving others gives you as much fulfillment as, you know, getting it back.
2: She says every step of her journey from small town roots to City Hall has helped shape the leader she is today. This year's Portage Garden Tour showcased 8 brand new gardens while adding local music and art to the experience. The Memory Garden has become a special stop for visitors. Berna McDermott encourages locals to take a look as well at the local garden on Island Park.
6: Well, the palliative care garden here, the memory garden, is such a beautiful space. It's calming, it's therapeutic, and last year we had a little bit of music in there, and it was very, very popular.
2: The expanded entertainment builds on that success, while the event continues raising funds for local beautification projects. Fatal crashes on Manitoba roads are running well ahead of normal. RCMP traffic services say 41 people have died so far this year, compared to the 5-year average of 31. Sergeant Mark Hume says many of those deaths were preventable, with 12 victims not wearing seatbelts, and he reminds motorists to slow down, stay focused, and buckle up. The Portage District General Hospital Foundation is offering one lucky donor an exclusive guided tour of the new hospital before it opens. Anyone who donates during July or August is automatically entered to win, with the draw taking place in September. Your local news now. Download the Portage Online app.
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2: Alert this morning. Humidex values will reach up to 45 and continue. Today's mainly sunny with a south wind at 30, gusting up toward 50, and that'll turn west at 20 this afternoon. High of 35, Humidex 46. The UV index will be 9 or very high. Tonight is partly cloudy with a risk of a thunderstorm early this evening. Low of 18. Tomorrow's mainly sunny, increasing cloudiness tomorrow afternoon. High of 29. It'll feel like 32 with humidity. UV index will be 9 or very high again, and tomorrow night is cloudy with a low of 17. Wednesday's cloudy, high of 27, and Wednesday night cloudy, low of 18. Around the region, Brandon's sunny, 23. Winnipeg, mostly cloudy, 24. Here in Portage, it's partly cloudy. Relative humidity is 62%. The temperature is 27, feeling like 34 with humidity. 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

It is Teddy Swims. He's Mr. Know-It-All. You're with Mix 96. Good morning. I'm thinking most people getting up today that are maybe heading into work or heading out for morning coffee with their friends or whatever they do in the morning hours. One of the topics of conversation is going to be the heat and how hot it was on the weekend. I know that was the topic here early this morning. Everyone, what did you do this weekend? Boy, it was hot. And it was hot. Extremely hot. Record high temperatures at Portage up over 35 degrees. Temperature of 37 being recorded at Bagot just down the highway. Saskatchewan and Alberta were scorching hot as well. The Manitoba hotspot, though, was in Ontario. Sioux Lookout hit 38 degrees yesterday. So the one thing that really stuck out to me this morning was the fact that at 3 o'clock this morning, it was still 29 Celsius. And I'm thinking to myself, what? 29 Celsius at 3 o'clock in the morning? Opening your window at that point does nothing. The extreme heat just continued all night long. The orange warning for heat continues. And I was trying to think if I knew anyone. If you know someone that doesn't have air conditioning, maybe they're stuck in their house where it's about 500 degrees now. You got a friend like that? And I was thinking, I must know someone. I can invite them over later today. Say, hey, do you want to come over for a couple of hours? Cool off? Might be a nice thing to do. 27 degrees this morning. It's going to be mainly sunny. A bit breezy this morning. But that wind will calm down to west 20 this afternoon. And 35 the high. So pretty much a carbon copy of yesterday. If you love the heat, you have a way to escape it. Maybe you have the opportunity to be around water or something like that, then it can be a great thing. Just have to worry about sunburn, maybe, if you're outside at the beach, but that could be a great day in the heat. But if you have no way to escape the heat, for example, I was at a wedding on Saturday in a tent, outdoor wedding. It was hot. It was beyond hot. There was some sweating going on, for sure. Not just me, everybody, the whole event. It's hot. Yeah. Okay. Yeah, I know. Then you'd see the next person. Boy, it's hot. Olivia Rodrigo. It's Mix 96. Good Monday morning.

0: It's Olivia Rodrigo and Drop Dead here with Mix 96 on a hot Monday morning. Oh, what a weekend it was. Temperatures in the mid-30s all weekend. It stayed warm overnight as well. Her voice was C-Can, something you can check out at portageonline.com. 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Been telling some great stories, real good reads. I know last week it was Suzanne Calder, to be a new principal out of Oakville, telling her story. Sherilyn Knox, the mayor, and also the executive director of Central Plains Cancer Services, being featured here this morning. And you can read that story, her path to where she is now. And another great story. It's her voice. We're going to continue this all summer long. Maybe you know someone that we should feature. You think, you know what? They have a great story. And we're often trying to find the people that maybe aren't in the spotlight as much, but they have a fantastic story. Maybe they're doing something spectacular and nobody knows about it, really. We'd love to share it with everybody as part of Her Voice, presented by C-CAN. You can check that out on portageonline.com. Sherilyn Knox being featured here this week. It is 7:14. All the latest weather details are coming up next.
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6: We've got an orange warning heat alert this morning. Humidex values will reach up to 45 and continue. Today's mainly sunny with a south wind at 30, gusting up toward 50, and that'll turn west at 20 this afternoon. High of 35, Humidex 46. The UV index will be 9 or very high. Tonight is partly cloudy with a risk of a thunderstorm early this evening. Low of 18. Tomorrow's mainly sunny, increasing cloudiness tomorrow afternoon. High of 29. It'll feel like 32 with humidity. UV index will be 9 or very high again, and tomorrow night is cloudy with a low of 17. Wednesday's cloudy, high of 27, and Wednesday night cloudy, low of 18. Local news, local sports, and local weather available via the free Portage Online app. I'm Mike Bloom.
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0: It is Charlie XCX and Boom Clap. You're with Mix 96. It was Miles Smith in before that. Nice to meet you. Hope you're having a fine Monday morning. It is warm in the area. 27 degrees. That's crazy. It was 29 degrees in the middle of the night. 35 the expected high today. So a recap of yesterday, pretty much. Same thing. Saturday was hot. Sunday hot. Today hot. Going to cool off a little bit tomorrow. But we always get that one big long stretch of heat in the summer. Sometimes more than wanted. Looks like we're getting that right now. Trying to find ways to stay cool. Some people getting pretty creative. Headed to the lakes, huh? The beaches. Splash Island was certainly a busy spot on the weekend.
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0: Felix Cartel, The Way. It is Mix 96. I'm Ryan Simpson. We have our local news coming up next. We'll check in with Mike Blue. Garden tour on the weekend, the Holiday Avenue Projects fundraiser. And some spectacular pictures. What an event and a beautiful day for that, especially those that got started early. A little warm in the afternoon, but hats off to all those that opened up their yards to help raise money for such a good cause. And they do such nice work along the avenue. You can see that story on Portage Online, and you'll hear more about it after Cameron Whitcomb, You and Me.
1: Everyone's got opinions, nothing but words, but it don't make a difference when they care about yours.

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1: An orange heat warning is in effect for today. Humidex values will reach 45, and that'll continue. Temperatures in the mid-30s are expected today. Good morning, I'm Mike Bloom. A two-time cancer survivor is turning every kilometer into a fundraiser as he prepares to swim across Lake Manitoba. Johnny Fenton's Big Swim 2.0 is scheduled for August 15th. Last year's attempt raised more than $40,000 for cancer research, even though he didn't reach the other side. This year, supporters are pledging money for each kilometer he completes.
2: Right now, I'm at $317.25 per kilometer. When I make it across, not if, that'll be $8,248.50.
1: Money raised will go to Cancer Care Manitoba or to the Health Sciences Foundation. The City of Portage of Prairie is explaining how it handles complaints about long grass. Bylaw officers can respond to reports from residents or find properties during their regular patrols. Caitlin Saindon with the Department of Public Safety says most cases are resolved without further action.
3: Most residents address the issue after receiving the order, and honestly, most of the time, no further enforcement action is required. And let's be honest, sometimes we forget that our back lane needs to be cut.
1: Residents with questions about long grass or weeds can contact the city's Bylaw Enforcement Center. In this week's Her Voice feature, presented by CCAN, from working in aquatics to leading Central Plains Cancer Services and serving as mayor of Portage la Prairie, Sherilyn Knox says her career has been built one connection at a time. She says she never set out with a specific plan to become a mayor, but each experience helped prepare her for the next step. She says leadership's about listening, working with others, and being willing to have difficult conversations.
4: I consider myself emotionally intelligent. When I go into situations or meetings or partnerships, I'm focused on not only myself, but everybody else in the room. And, you know, making sure that we can work together to move things forward.
1: Knox says leadership isn't about having all the answers, but about showing up and working with others to create positive change. Ed Miller designed his backyard with multiple gathering spaces, giving visitors room to socialize or enjoy a quiet space. The peaceful atmosphere comes from a lifelong love of nature. Here he is, explaining from where his love for the sound of nature came.
5: Well, I used to grow up a lot of times in Whiteshell, where there was plenty of water and brooks and motions and sounds of that, the birds, the all kinds of things of that nature. And that's where it came to me, as I enjoyed the sound of the water moving.
1: Today, the flowing pond remains the centerpiece as Ed continues making small improvements to the relaxing landscape. The new Portage Hospital is continuing to generate excitement as construction moves toward its opening next April. Foundation Executive Director Tara Pettinger says the facility's landscaping, rooftop palliative care patio, and views of Crescent Lake were all designed to create a peaceful, healing environment for patients and families. RCMP say simple safety choices could save lives on Manitoba roads. 41 people have been killed in crashes so far this year, 10 above the five-year average. And Sergeant Mark Hume says many fatalities involve speeding, impaired driving, or people not wearing seatbelts or helmets, and urges drivers to slow down and stay alert. Your local news now. Download the Portage Online app.
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1: We've got an orange warning heat alert this morning. Humidex values will reach up to 45 and continue. Today's mainly sunny with a south wind at 30, gusting up toward 50. And that'll turn west at 20 this afternoon. High of 35, humidex 46. The UV index will be 9 or very high. Tonight is partly cloudy with a risk of a thunderstorm early this evening. Low of 18. Tomorrow's mainly sunny, increasing cloudiness tomorrow afternoon. High of 29. It'll feel like 32 with humidity. UV index will be 9 or very high again, and tomorrow night is cloudy with a low of 17. Wednesday's cloudy, high of 27, and Wednesday night cloudy, low of 18. Around the region, Brandon is partly cloudy and 23, with Winnipeg partly cloudy, 25. Portage la Prairie is also partly cloudy. Relative humidity is 63%, and while the temperature's 27, it's feeling like 34 with the humidity. The south-south wind is gusting up toward 33. Your ultimate weather companion is available on the go. Download the Portage Online app. I'm Mike Bloom.
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Rosé, Bruno Mars, Apaté. It is Mix 96. Good morning. Looks like it's going to be another hot day in the area today. Hard to believe we're starting the day already at 27 degrees. That could be a regular daytime high in the summer. And we'd say, hey, nice day. Instead, back up to 35 here today. Mention this week is Bulk Waste Collection Week in the city of Portage. So if you have any of those bulky items that don't fit into your regular bin, well, you can put them out this week on your regular garbage day. So, yeah, as long as they're under 100 pounds. And just, again, everyone gets one garbage day this week. There's no holiday or anything like that. When it happens to be your garbage pickup day, you get those things out there. Four times a year they do this. This is the summer pickup. Maybe you've been doing some yard cleanup, things like that. So as you drive around town, you can sometimes notice which area is having their garbage day, just because you'll see some of these items out on the curb and think, hey, what's going on here? Looks like they're having a huge sale, but just cleaning out the garage or the shed or the basement or whatever the case may be. That's each day this week in Portage. 739 Marietta's Trench. And who do you love? It is Mix 96.

0: Marietta's Trench, and who do you love? 7:42, do you love the heat? What's your secret for keeping cool? Or is it as simple as I have air conditioning and I stay out of the heat? Or maybe you hit up a pool or a lake over the weekend. Then if you do that, it's trying to make sure that you don't get sunburned. Great when you're at the pool or the lake, but I'm sure there'll be a few toasty faces, so to speak, in the workplace this morning. Now, it's Monday, and you might already be looking ahead at next weekend because I think a lot of us love the weekends, especially summer weekends. And maybe you have some plans next weekend. Manitoba Stampede, an exhibition, is on at Morris. That's always a big one. Maybe you're going to be doing some camping or something like that. Hard to believe we're passing the midpoint of July here this week. But when Friday rolls around, Friday will already have happened. That sounds maybe like a bit of a riddle. How could Friday have already happened when we get to Friday? Well, that's because this coming Thursday is actually Friday. Again, you might be saying, okay, what are you talking about? How could Thursday be Friday? Well, Thursday is the annual free Friday from McCain Portage. Yes. So they're giving away their free fries, and it's free Friday on Thursday. There we go. Does it make sense now? All in support of Ronald McDonald House. So they're going to be taking over the PCI parking lot where the farmer's market is, normally on the weekends and on Wednesdays, but they'll be on Thursday from 10 till 4. And all you need to do is cruise through the parking lot to get your free fries from McCain's. They're also going to be taking donations, and all those donations going to Ronald McDonald House. So great cause. If you want to make a donation, you can. You can grab your free fries and be on your way. But again, the PCI parking lot right off of Saskatchewan Avenue, great location. Hopefully raising some big money for a good cause, and that's this Thursday. There's also something happening on Wednesday for a great cause. It's called Camp Day with Tim Hortons. We'll tell you a little bit more about that before 8 o'clock this morning.
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6: We've got an orange warning heat alert this morning. Humidex values will reach up to 45 and continue. Today's mainly sunny with a south wind at 30, gusting up toward 50, and that'll turn west at 20 this afternoon. High of 35, Humidex 46. The UV index will be 9 or very high. Tonight is partly cloudy with a risk of a thunderstorm early this evening. Low of 18. Tomorrow's mainly sunny, increasing cloudiness tomorrow afternoon. High of 29. It'll feel like 32 with humidity. UV index will be 9 or very high again, and tomorrow night is cloudy with a low of 17. Wednesday's cloudy, high of 27, and Wednesday night cloudy, low of 18. Local news, local sports, and local weather available via the free Portage Online app. I'm Mike Bloom.
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1: It is 7:50. I'm Ryan Simpson. Good morning. Just heard Harry Styles and American Girls. Starting your day with a coffee? A lot of people do, especially on Monday, coming off of what possibly was a busy weekend for you. A lot of people probably try to figure out ways to stay cool. And I know at this time of year, maybe the iced coffee tastes a little bit better than the dead of winter. Well, it doesn't matter if it's a regular coffee or an iced coffee. You order coffee from Tim Hortons on Wednesday. And a lot of people do this on any given day anyway. You're going to help send kids to their awesome Tim Hortons Foundation camps. They have these camps all over North America. They are incredible. And these are kids that wouldn't normally have the opportunity to go to any camp whatsoever, let alone one of these spectacular Tim Hortons camps. For many of these kids, it is the experience of a lifetime. And chatting with some of these kids that have gone to the camps, they will actually point to these camps as not only a life highlight, but almost a turning point sometimes for them. They said, wow, it just changed my whole reflection on everything after I got to spend some time at these camps. Now, you want to give a kid that opportunity, just grab yourself a coffee on Wednesday from Tim's, either location in Portage. We're going to be broadcasting live. We'll call it Coffee with Friends in the morning. And we'll maybe just kind of hang out and see if we can find some guests to talk to. Then Matt Schroeder will be there for Celebrate Summer. You can make big orders as well. You want to get coffee for the whole office? Just go to the Tim Hortons site. Just look for Tim Hortons Camp Day. They got an order form there. You can download that. Put in a big order for Take 12 or whatever they're called, or even 20 coffees. They got special Camp Day bracelets as well that they're selling to raise a little bit more money, and even some having special Camp Day donuts. So there's lots of ways to support. And Wednesday's the big day. We'll be broadcasting again live from Tim Hortons, the one right across from us that we can't see anymore. We used to be a new building right in front of us now. But we're happy to go over there, and this is a tradition. We've been broadcasting from Camp Day for decades. Happy to be back again this year. Wednesday, the big day.
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Selena Gomez in the scene. Love you like a love song. If you love the heat, you love the weather we had on the weekend. If you hate the heat, well, you probably hated the weekend. That had to be one of the hottest weekends ever in Portage. And sure, we've had other hot weekends before that have been that hot, but few and far between where you get sunshine on Saturday and Sunday with temperatures in the mid-30s. It was a record high yesterday, a modern-day record in Portage. Super hot on Saturday as well. It was pretty humid. So the Humidex was well into the 40s. The orange warning for heat continues in the area. And the one thing that really stood out to me, 3 o'clock in the morning, it was still 29 degrees in Portage at 3 o'clock in the morning. We're at 27 right now, but already starting to warm up around the region as the sun comes up. We've lost a little bit of time in the morning now with the sunrise, about 20-ish minutes. But just starting to lose time in the evening. If you like those late summer nights, we've lost just a few minutes in the evening, but now is the time you're going to notice. The next 10 days, you might be going to bed 10 days from now and be saying, hey, it's actually... sun's going down and it's 9:15. I'm just starting to notice it in the morning as well. Get up early and you're like, I think it wasn't dark out last week when I got up at this time. Oh, I like the heat if I got a way to cool off. If I don't have a way to cool off, if I'm not at a pool or a beach or don't have access to go indoors for air conditioning, then I don't like the heat. But yesterday, took a visit to the beach at St. Ambrose for the first time in a long time. And quite a few other people out there that were enjoying the sun and the water as well. And it was nice to take a drive and get into that area. I'd heard so much about some of the things going on out there. So nice to see it. Nice to be able to cool off in that water that wasn't actually all that cool. Here's Alex Porat. Nothing.

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1: An orange heat warning is in effect today. Humidex levels will reach 45, and that will continue. Good morning, I'm Mike Bloom. A two-time cancer survivor is preparing for another attempt to swim across Lake Manitoba in support of cancer care. Johnny Fenton, a former Manitoban who now lives south of Calgary, plans to make the crossing on August 15th. Last year, he fell short of his goal, but still raised more than $40,000 for cancer research in Manitoba and Alberta. After swimming 200,000 meters in training over the past year, Fenton believes he's ready to finish the journey.
2: Less gabbing and dilly-dallying. And I should have been just focusing more on the swim.
1: More details are available at Portage Online. Portage residents are being reminded to keep their grass cut this summer. The city says grass and weeds over 10 centimeters tall can be considered a bylaw issue. Caitlin Saindon with the Department of Public Safety says the city's main goal is to get properties back into compliance.
3: The city's approach for long grass and weeds is mostly focused on achieving compliance first and foremost, voluntary compliance at that.
1: She says most people take care of the issue after getting a notice from bylaw officers. In this week's Her Voice feature presented by CCAN, Sherilyn Knox's journey to become mayor of Portage la Prairie wasn't something she planned from the beginning. The Shoal Lake native says her path was shaped by community involvement, service, and a willingness to take on new opportunities. After moving to Portage, Knox became involved with local organizations before eventually running for council and later mayor. She says her motivation has always been about helping build a stronger community.
4: Serving others is your key to happiness, in my opinion, whatever that looks like, whether that's volunteering, whether that's your job, whether that's your family. But serving others gives you as much fulfillment as, you know, getting it back.
1: She says every step of her journey from small town roots to City Hall has helped shape the leader she is today. This year's Portage Garden Tour showcased 8 brand new gardens while adding local music and art to the experience. The Memory Garden has become a special stop for visitors. Berna McDermott encourages locals to take a look as well at the local garden on Island Park.
5: Well, the palliative care garden here, the Memory Garden, is such a beautiful space. It's calming, it's therapeutic, and last year we had a little bit of music in there, and it was very, very popular.
1: The expanded entertainment builds on that success, while the event continues raising funds for local beautification projects. Fatal crashes on Manitoba roads are running well ahead of normal. RCMP traffic services say 41 people have died so far this year, compared to the 5-year average of 31. Sergeant Mark Hume says many of those deaths were preventable, with 12 victims not wearing seatbelts, and he reminds motorists to slow down, stay focused, and buckle up. The Portage District General Hospital Foundation is offering one lucky donor an exclusive guided tour of the new hospital before it opens. Anyone who donates during July or August is automatically entered to win, with the draw taking place in September. Your local news now. Download the Portage Online app.
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1: We've got an orange warning heat alert this morning. Humidex values will reach up to 45 and continue. Today's mainly sunny with a south wind at 30, gusting up toward 50. And that'll turn west at 20 this afternoon. High of 35, Humidex 46. The UV index will be 9 or very high. Tonight is partly cloudy with a risk of a thunderstorm early this evening. Low of 18. Tomorrow's mainly sunny, increasing cloudiness tomorrow afternoon. High of 29. It'll feel like 32 with humidity. UV index will be 9 or very high again, and tomorrow night is cloudy with a low of 17. Wednesday's cloudy, high of 27, and Wednesday night cloudy, low of 18. Around the region, Brandon is partly cloudy and 23, with Winnipeg partly cloudy, 25. Portage la Prairie is also partly cloudy. Relative humidity is 63%, and while the temperature's 27, it's feeling like 34 with the humidity. The south-south wind is gusting up toward 33. Your ultimate weather companion is available on the go. Download the Portage Online app. I'm Mike Bloom.
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Fever Dream. That is Alex Warren from Mix 96. Good morning. It was not a dream on the weekend. It was that hot. Right around 35 degrees on Saturday and Sunday, making it not only one of the hottest weekends that you'll ever see, but really one of the hottest weekends that we've ever seen in Portage with some record high temperatures. And very often we get a bit of a hot stretch somewhere along the way in summer, and sometimes even two stretches. And I think it's safe to say we're in one of those stretches right now. And Mother Nature always seems to do things to the extreme. First bit of June, pretty hot and dry. Last half of June, not so hot and super wet and rainy. Then Canada Day hits, it's 21, 22, July 2nd is 20, July 3rd, 21, and you're thinking, okay, it's okay, but where's that hot summer weather? Well, yesterday up to around 36 in Portage, it's about 33 on Saturday, 29 on Friday, and back up in that 35, 36 degree range today. So, yep, I don't know how many days in a row you need to call it an official hot stretch, but we're here. It's now. I'm calling it. It's already 28 degrees this morning with just a light breeze. That was the other thing yesterday. There was really no wind. No wind. You think, okay, maybe a bit of a gusty wind to cool us off. Nope. We were expecting it. Maybe a gusty wind this morning. It's just not there. It's calm. It's a northwest wind at 5. 8:10 in the morning, and it's 28 degrees. This would already be a very nice daytime high for a normal sunny day. If you're lucky enough, take the top off the vehicle, roll the convertible back, or open up the sunroof, or maybe not, because you want the air conditioning. Sunroof, Mix 96. I got my

0: It's called Sunroof. It's right here on Mix 96, coming off of a sunny weekend where we had some record high temperatures, and it looks like it's going to be sunny again today. Celebrate summer. Oh, yes. We've been to so many great events already, still so many more to come. And we're pretty excited about our year-end party and the year-end prize, the $7,000 gift card. You can design a living room or a bedroom or a dining package of your dreams. Yeah, so you'll choose. Okay, yep, want to redo the bedroom. $7,000. Here you go. No, want to redo the dining room. Tables, chairs, that kind of stuff. Or maybe the living room. You're like, yeah, could use new couch, couple chairs, end tables. Be up to you if you win. And we have a lot of other prizes as well, with gift certificates from Smitty's Family Restaurant and lots of other prizes from some of our other partners. We've been handing out the Blue Moon Water like crazy. Message Construction, a part of this. Interlake Ottawa Tractor Parts of Arburg. And we're actually going to Arburg on Saturday, the Arburg Ag Fair this weekend. Manitoba Stampede and Exhibition is on as well. A couple of events. Tim Hortons Camp Day on Wednesday. We're going to be there. I know we're broadcasting live. Big anniversary event at Craig Dunn GM Thursday. I'm looking forward to that. Haven't been out there for a while. Free Friday is on as well. Now, that's French fries, and it's Thursday with McCain. So maybe we'll figure out a way to stop by there as well. They're going to be at PCI handing out fries, and they'll be raising money for Ronald McDonald House Charities, which is a great cause. Now, we're going to put together a list of 100 names for the year-end party at Dufresne Furniture. And you can get your name on this list by entering at portageonline.com. Or if you see Matt out and about at any event, get your name in the draw box there, because we're going to pull a lot of names out of that draw box. Plus, when we stop by our partner locations, our Celebrate Summer partner locations, we're taking entries from that place specifically. And Friday, we were at Blue Moon Water. And the first five names that are going on to that list, first five names, are coming up right now. These are people that entered at Blue Moon Water. We're going to start adding names to this list like crazy. Like crazy. But the very first name that's going on the list, I just reached into the draw box. And we're pulling out the first name right here. See, hopefully I can read it. This is live. Looks like it's Lynn Payette. Lynn Payette. Going to be the first name going on to that Celebrate Summer invite list. Maybe Lynn wins the $7,000 package. Name number two that comes out, just pulled another one out. It says Melissa Durand. Yep, she stopped by on Friday. We're going to get a hold of Melissa now. Give her an invite to that event at Dufresne Furniture. The third name that's going on to the list, reaching into the draw box, and I find Sharon Bazin. Sharon Bazin. Yeah, she came by Blue Moon Water. What else do we got? Reaching in. Can't see. This one has kind of got a bit of a unique fold. Sheila Campbell. Sheila Campbell. It's going to be name number four going on to that list. And number five here. And don't worry, we're going to get 100 names onto the list before it's all said and done. But number five is Robert Knott. Robert Knott, remember him? Poking his head in the door. And he now gets the invite as well. So it looks like Lynn Payette, Melissa Durand, Sharon Bazin, Sheila Campbell, and Robert Knott are going to be the first five invites. Tomorrow we're adding some names from the different events we've been to. Going to be adding 10 names from the different events we've been to. Plus the names that didn't come out of the Blue Moon box, we're going to put those into the general pile as well. And then we're going to start adding a few names from portageonline.com, and we'll keep doing that until we get to 100 at the end of August. And someone on that list is going to win that big furniture package. So, great prize. Congratulations to those five folks. The first to go on the list, it's 817. Celebrate summer.
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0: Well, the hot weather in the area continues today. The orange warning for heat continues as well. It's going to be mainly sunny. The wind out of the west up to 20 today, so not much of a wind. The high of 35 and a Humidex at 46. Going to be a scorcher once again. Partly cloudy tonight. There'll be a risk of a thunderstorm early this evening. The wind will be out of the north, pretty calm for the most part. A little bit cooler overnight. We'll get down to 18. For Tuesday, tomorrow, mainly sunny in the morning. Increasing cloud in the afternoon. Northwest wind 20. The high 29. And on Wednesday, cloudy. The high reaching 27. Now, Brandon, this morning, mainly cloudy for now. It's 25. In Winnipeg, it's partly cloudy and 26. In Portage, we have partly cloudy conditions. The wind out of the northwest at 5. Temperature this morning already at 28 degrees. Humidex is 36.
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0: BB Rexha, Florida Georgia Line. If it's meant to be, 8:22 on a hot morning. I believe it's 28 degrees already this morning. It was 29 at 3 o'clock in the morning. Got your strawberries yet? Strawberry season doesn't last for long in the area. Gotta love it when you can pick it right from the field or pick up the pre-picked berries that were just picked that have come right out of the field. But seems like the season just started, and then now you start to hear, oh, yes, it's going to start ending soon as well. You're like, ah, summer. Can we slow down summer somehow? Can we put a pause on things and just leave it on July 13th for a while? Maybe not Monday, but just about a six-day weekend maybe for everybody where the date doesn't change. Just it stays July 11th for 6 days in a row. Making things up. But that would be nice because summer sure seems to fly by quickly. It feels like we were just talking about Dauphin Country Fest and Canada Day. And the Portajax was just getting started. There are all these big concerts, graduation. All of that was really just 2 weeks ago. Now it's like, hey, it's the middle of July. What? Great read today at Portage Online. Her voice presented by CCAD featuring Mayor Sherilyn Knox. I know there's a council meeting tonight and bulk waste collection week for the city of Portage, but want to read a little bit more about her journey to where she is now or any of the other stories that we've done already, because there are some fantastic stories there featuring the likes of Suzanne Calder and Lee Beaton and Val Smith and Arena Braun and Angela Roulette, Stephanie Dunn. Again, all this. Her voice is presented by CCAN, Southport Aerospace, Community Futures Heartland, and Whitehorse Plains, and PharmaSave Portage. Sherilyn Knox, the feature story today.
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1: An orange heat warning is in effect for today. Humidex values will reach 45, and that'll continue. Temperatures in the mid-30s are expected today. Good morning, I'm Mike Bloom. A two-time cancer survivor is turning every kilometer into a fundraiser as he prepares to swim across Lake Manitoba. Johnny Fenton's Big Swim 2.0 is scheduled for August 15th. Last year's attempt raised more than $40,000 for cancer research, even though he didn't reach the other side. This year, supporters are pledging money for each kilometer he completes.
2: Right now, I'm at $317.25 per kilometer. When I make it across, not if, that'll be $8,248.50.
1: Money raised will go to Cancer Care Manitoba or to the Health Sciences Foundation. The City of Portage of Prairie is explaining how it handles complaints about long grass. Bylaw officers can respond to reports from residents or find properties during their regular patrols. Caitlin Saindon with the Department of Public Safety says most cases are resolved without further action.
3: Most residents address the issue after receiving the order, and honestly, most of the time, no further enforcement action is required. And let's be honest, sometimes we forget that our back lane needs to be cut.
1: Residents with questions about long grass or weeds can contact the city's Bylaw Enforcement Center. In this week's Her Voice feature, presented by CCAN, from working in aquatics to leading Central Plains Cancer Services and serving as mayor of Portage la Prairie, Sherilyn Knox says her career has been built one connection at a time. She says she never set out with a specific plan to become a mayor, but each experience helped prepare her for the next step. She says leadership's about listening, working with others, and being willing to have difficult conversations.
4: I consider myself emotionally intelligent. When I go into situations or meetings or partnerships, I'm focused on not only myself, but everybody else in the room. And, you know, making sure that we can work together to move things forward.
1: Knox says leadership isn't about having all the answers, but about showing up and working with others to create positive change. Ed Miller designed his backyard with multiple gathering spaces, giving visitors room to socialize or enjoy a quiet space. The peaceful atmosphere comes from a lifelong love of nature. Here he is, explaining from where his love for the sound of nature came.
5: Well, I used to grow up a lot of times in Whiteshell, where there was plenty of water and brooks and motions and sounds of that, the birds, the all kinds of things of that nature. And that's where it came to me, as I enjoyed the sound of the water moving.
1: Today, the flowing pond remains the centerpiece as Ed continues making small improvements to the relaxing landscape. The new Portage Hospital is continuing to generate excitement as construction moves toward its opening next April. Foundation Executive Director Tara Pettinger says the facility's landscaping, rooftop palliative care patio, and views of Crescent Lake were all designed to create a peaceful, healing environment for patients and families. RCMP say simple safety choices could save lives on Manitoba roads. 41 people have been killed in crashes so far this year, 10 above the five-year average. And Sergeant Mark Hume says many fatalities involve speeding, impaired driving, or people not wearing seatbelts or helmets, and urges drivers to slow down and stay alert. Your local news now. Download the Portage Online app.
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1: We've got an orange warning heat alert this morning. Humidex values will reach up to 45 and continue. Today's mainly sunny with a south wind at 30, gusting up toward 50, and that'll turn west at 20 this afternoon. High of 35, humidex 46. The UV index will be 9 or very high. Tonight is partly cloudy with a risk of a thunderstorm early this evening. Low of 18. Tomorrow's mainly sunny, increasing cloudiness tomorrow afternoon. High of 29. It'll feel like 32 with humidity. UV index will be 9 or very high again, and tomorrow night is cloudy with a low of 17. Wednesday's cloudy, high of 27, and Wednesday night cloudy, low of 18. Around the region, Brandon is mostly cloudy and 25, with Winnipeg partly cloudy, 26. And it's partly cloudy in Portage la Prairie. Well, relative humidity 67%. The temperature is 28, and it feels like 36 with the humidity. 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

is Sabrina Carpenter and Feather, 8:38, coming off of what might be the hottest weekend of the summer, but in reality, what might have been one of the hottest weekends ever for Portage. A Saturday and Sunday back-to-back with temperatures in the mid-30s and the Humidex into the mid-40s. And there were even some spots yesterday where the Humidex was getting close to 50. That's hot. We don't really get too many weekends like that in any given year. But we sure did this past weekend. How did you stay cool? Or did you stay cool? Did you manage to stay cool somehow? Well, that's our Facebook question. You tell us a story about what you did on the weekend. Or maybe you share a picture, and then you're going to be in to win a local gift card. But if you don't have a story or a picture, you can throw in one of the one-liners. It's so hot that what? So I just...

hot that when you get into your vehicle, it feels like it's been preheated to 400. It does. Can you even touch the steering wheel? It hurts. You preheat the oven to 400. I think Mother Nature preheated my vehicle to 400 yesterday. And sometimes in the winter, you got to start your car to warm it up. People are actually warming, like cooling, starting their vehicle to cool it off. You could say this, it's so hot that sections of highway had to be closed because they were buckling and heaving. But that's actually not a joke. That actually happened on the perimeter highway for a time last night near Winnipeg. It was so hot that the highway was literally melting. And it was heaving and buckling, and they had to close a section because it just was getting out of control. I'm not sure I've ever heard of that happening. The highway, and that's not even a one-liner. Now, is it so hot you could cook an egg on the sidewalk? We all know that one, but maybe you could add something now that could make everybody else chuckle. We'll share it. The Weekend of Daft Punk Mix 96.

0: The Weeknd and Daft Punk, Feel It Coming. Yeah, Feel the Heat Coming again today. It's going to be another hot one. And on our Mix 96 Facebook page, people sharing pictures of what they did on the weekend to stay cool. One person even saying it was so hot the kids didn't even want to go outside to play. And some pool parties there. Oh, yeah. Those people that went to the beach. Now, this was kind of interesting. It wasn't that close, but it wasn't that far. Last week, attended a family celebration in northern Manitoba at my sister's house. She's got a great house on the lake, so that was nice. It wasn't all that warm, but it was good. The water was freezing cold. It's a little kind of a different animal in northern Manitoba. The horse flies there were almost as big as horses, and I know that's exaggerating, but they were big. But my sister has a wood-fired sauna that never gets used. It's an older outdoor wood-fired sauna. You stock up the wood, heats up the rocks. You put the water on the rocks just like any regular sauna, but it's powered by fire. And because she said it hadn't been used in a long, long time, we thought, hey, we'll change that. We don't come visit very often. So we fired it up, and of course it was pretty hot in the sauna. It got extremely hot. Like it's supposed to. Yesterday outside felt about the same as that sauna. When you get a Humidex close to 47, 48, 49, that's crazy. And for it to happen 2 days in a row on a weekend, I was at an outdoor wedding on Saturday, and I know there are a lot of weddings in the area happening outside. And my, oh my, without any real opportunity to stay cool or escape the sun, you could maybe get in the shade. There was a lot of sweating going on at this wedding. One person was chatting with me, or like, we should get a picture, which wouldn't be uncommon at a wedding. Hey, let's get a picture together. And they put their arm around me to take the picture and then looked at me and they're like, your back is wet. Like, yeah, it is. I was peeling off the shirt at the end of the day as I was going to bed. And it was like, this might as well just go in the garbage. I don't even know if this should go in the wash machine. It was a good test of your deodorant on the weekend, but I'm not sure there is a deodorant that could stand up to that kind of heat and being outside for hours on end. But if you happen to be one of the guests at one of those outdoor weddings, and there were quite a few on the weekend, I think there were four or five in the general area. You made it through that, you did well. I think there are a lot of people going home early. Then even if you were waiting for it to cool down late at night, it just didn't. In fact, in the middle of the night, it was 29 degrees at 3 in the morning. That's crazy. We don't see that very often. It's pretty much there already this morning. We'll look at your forecast next.
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1: We've got an orange warning heat alert this morning. Humidex values will reach up to 45 and continue. Today's mainly sunny with a south wind at 30, gusting up toward 50. And that'll turn west at 20 this afternoon. High of 35, Humidex 46. The UV index will be 9 or very high. Tonight is partly cloudy with a risk of a thunderstorm early this evening. Low of 18. Tomorrow's mainly sunny, increasing cloudiness tomorrow afternoon. High of 29. It'll feel like 32 with humidity. UV index will be 9 or very high again, and tomorrow night is cloudy with a low of 17. Wednesday's cloudy, high of 27, and Wednesday night cloudy, low of 18. Local news, local sports, and local weather available via the free Portage Online app. I'm Mike Bloom.
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0: Repeat it. It's Martin Garrix and Ed Sheeran. Here with Mix 96. I'm Ryan Simpson. Hot day coming up again today. Yes, you could say this is the fourth day in a row that it's been pretty hot. Friday, we got close to 30, but it was well into the 30s on Saturday and Sunday. And we're pretty much at 30 already this morning with a high of 35 today. Yeah, so hot that. And that's our kind of our question on the Mix 96 Facebook page today. What did you get up to on the weekend? Asking people to share some photos with us, maybe a story of how they tried to stay cool, or maybe they couldn't stay cool. Ashley was saying it was too hot for the kids. They didn't even want to play outside, so kind of snuck out there. The only exercise you get outside is maybe running from your air-conditioned house to your air-conditioned car. And they went to get some ice cream and cold drinks, and that was right back home to sit in the AC inside the house. So they actually had an indoor weekend watching movies. Often we hear that in the winter. It's so cold, and there's blizzards and poor roads, so you just stay in for the weekend because it's so cold. Doesn't actually happen all that often this in the summer that we have to stay inside because it's too hot. Dorothy, lucky enough to have a pool, sent in a picture saying, yep, we had a pool day. Yeah, well, if you have a pool, that's... And then Danny sent in a photo. We're going to give away a gift card to someone who plays along here. They got one of those blow-up things in their backyard with the hose going and the water in there and the kids jumping around in there. Only problem with those things, and it's not a big problem, you have to be careful with the sunburns and things like that because now you're looking for shade, but you'd be playing around in there and keeping cool in the chilly water, and then all of a sudden it's like, hey, where did this sunburn come from? I'm guessing there'll be a few workplaces today where someone comes in and you know, either they forgot the sunscreen or they were out a little too long and their face is a little rosy, so to speak. Good luck trying to stay cool. One more day. It's 8:55.
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Reminded of what I would cups of coffee with Jamie Fine. We're hoping that lots of cups of coffee are moved to Tim Hortons Portage on Wednesday. It's camp day. You buy a regular coffee or an iced coffee. Proceeds going to the Tim Hortons Foundation. They have awesome camps all around North America. Kids that don't normally get the opportunity to go to camp will get to go to one of these amazing camps just because you buy some coffee on Wednesday. We'll be there broadcasting live. We've been doing this for decades. Great program to help out. Lots of kids from this area have also participated in these camps. And again, all you need to do is get coffee, and iced coffee is included. You might need that this week. It's Train and Drive-By. On the

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1: An orange heat warning is in effect today. Humidex levels will reach 45, and that will continue. Good morning, I'm Mike Bloom. A two-time cancer survivor is preparing for another attempt to swim across Lake Manitoba in support of cancer care. Johnny Fenton, a former Manitoban who now lives south of Calgary, plans to make the crossing on August 15th. Last year, he fell short of his goal, but still raised more than $40,000 for cancer research in Manitoba and Alberta. After swimming 200,000 meters in training over the past year, Fenton believes he's ready to finish the journey.
2: Less gabbing and dilly-dallying. And I should have been just focusing more on the swim.
1: More details are available at Portage Online. Portage residents are being reminded to keep their grass cut this summer. The city says grass and weeds over 10 centimeters tall can be considered a bylaw issue. Caitlin Saindon with the Department of Public Safety says the city's main goal is to get properties back into compliance.
3: The city's approach for lawn grass and weeds is mostly focused on achieving compliance first and foremost, voluntary compliance at that.
1: She says most people take care of the issue after getting a notice from bylaw officers. In this week's Her Voice feature presented by CCAN, Sherilyn Knox's journey to become mayor of Portage la Prairie wasn't something she planned from the beginning. The Shoal Lake native says her path was shaped by community involvement, service, and a willingness to take on new opportunities. After moving to Portage, Knox became involved with local organizations before eventually running for council and later mayor. She says her motivation has always been about helping build a stronger community.
4: Serving others is your key to happiness, in my opinion, whatever that looks like, whether that's volunteering, whether that's your job, whether that's your family. But serving others gives you as much fulfillment as, you know, getting it back.
1: She says every step of her journey from small town roots to City Hall has helped shape the leader she is today. This year's Portage Garden Tour showcased 8 brand new gardens while adding local music and art to the experience. The Memory Garden has become a special stop for visitors. Berna McDermott encourages locals to take a look as well at the local garden on Island Park.
5: Well, the palliative care garden here, the memory garden, is such a beautiful space. It's calming, it's therapeutic, and last year we had a little bit of music in there, and it was very, very popular.
1: The expanded entertainment builds on that success, while the event continues raising funds for local beautification projects. Fatal crashes on Manitoba roads are running well ahead of normal. RCMP traffic services say 41 people have died so far this year, compared to the 5-year average of 31. Sergeant Mark Hume says many of those deaths were preventable, with 12 victims not wearing seatbelts, and he reminds motorists to slow down, stay focused, and buckle up. The Portage District General Hospital Foundation is offering one lucky donor an exclusive guided tour of the new hospital before it opens. Anyone who donates during July or August is automatically entered to win, with the draw taking place in September. Your local news now. Download the Portage Online app.
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1: We've got an orange warning heat alert this morning. Humidex values will reach up to 45 and continue. Today's mainly sunny with a south wind at 30, gusting up toward 50, and that'll turn west at 20 this afternoon. High of 35, humidex 46. The UV index will be 9 or very high. Tonight is partly cloudy with a risk of a thunderstorm early this evening. Low of 18. Tomorrow's mainly sunny, increasing cloudiness tomorrow afternoon. High of 29. It'll feel like 32 with humidity. UV index will be 9 or very high again, and tomorrow night is cloudy with a low of 17. Wednesday's cloudy, high of 27, and Wednesday night cloudy, low of 18. Around the region, Brandon is mostly cloudy and 25, with Winnipeg partly cloudy, 26. And it's partly cloudy in Portage la Prairie, well, relative humidity 67%. The temperature is 28, and it feels like 36 with the humidity. 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

Spin on Mix 96. Good morning. Brittany Boschman here with you. And if you got plans to be outside today, make sure you're prepared because it's going to be another scorcher. We're looking at mainly sunny skies with a high of 35. Currently, after 9, it is 26 degrees. But it's going to feel more like 46 with that humidex today. Now, add in a south wind gusting up to 50 kilometers an hour before it shifts this afternoon. And it's definitely a day to keep the water bottle close by. Now, the UV index is at a 9. So that's a really high UV index. So make sure you're wearing sunscreen if you're heading out. Tonight, we'll see partly cloudy skies with the risk of thunderstorm early this evening before things cool down to a much more comfortable low of 18. Tomorrow brings a little relief. Now it'll be mainly sunny to start with increasing cloudiness in the afternoon and a high of 29. Now it'll still feel humid around 32, but that's a welcome break after today's heat. So stay cool, check in on family and friends and neighbors, and don't forget about your pets because they're feeling the heat too. And reminder, don't leave any pets or kids in the vehicle even for a moment.

0: Brittany Boschman here with you, and it's shaping up to be another scorcher around Portage this week. So if you're looking for ways to stay cool, well, I've got a few ideas. First things first, keep the water bottle close by because staying hydrated is a must. If you can, save the yard work for early in the morning or later in the evening when it's not quite blazing hot outside. And if you need to cool off, well, take the kids over to the McCain's Interactive Fountain because it's completely free, or head to Splash Island for a refreshing dip. Now, if you'd rather stay indoors, it's a perfect excuse to catch a movie or treat yourself to ice cream. Maybe make an ice cream bar at home with the kids. How fun. And don't forget, check in on your neighbors, especially seniors or anyone without air conditioning, and make sure your pets have plenty of fresh water and a shady spot to relax. So stay cool, take it easy, and we'll get through this heat wave together. We have some great music coming our way, so stay tuned.
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2: We've got an orange warning heat alert this morning. Humidex values will reach up to 45 and continue. Today's mainly sunny with a south wind at 30, gusting up toward 50, and that'll turn west at 20 this afternoon. High of 35, Humidex 46. The UV index will be 9 or very high. Tonight is partly cloudy with a risk of a thunderstorm early this evening. Low of 18. Tomorrow's mainly sunny, increasing cloudiness tomorrow afternoon. High of 29. It'll feel like 32 with humidity. UV index will be 9 or very high again, and tomorrow night is cloudy with a low of 17. Wednesday's cloudy, high of 27, and Wednesday night cloudy, low of 18. Local news, local sports, and local weather available via the free Portage Online app. I'm Mike Bloom.
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Well, if you've noticed crews out overnight or your water looking a little cloudy from time to time, don't worry. It's all part of the City of Portage la Prairie's annual water main flushing program. Now, it's been happening over the last few weeks in different neighborhoods across the city, and now crews are moving into another area. From now through Friday, water main flushing will take place between 8th Street Southwest and 9th Street Southeast from Saskatchewan Avenue to Crescent Road. Now, the work happens overnight between 10 p.m. and 6 a.m. to help keep disruptions to a minimum. Now, the flushing clears out iron and calcium deposits from the water mains, helping maintain the high quality drinking water we all rely on. If you notice your water looking a little discolored, simply run your cold water tap until it clears before using any hot water. Now, it's a simple step that can save you a little hassle. Now, if you have any questions, you can always contact the city's Department of Operations. It's just another way Portage is keeping our water system running at its best.

0: Tate McRae, Stupid, Mix 96. Well, if you're curious about what's happening around Portage La Prairie, tonight's a great chance to get informed. City Council is meeting this evening at 6 o'clock upstairs at City Hall, and the meeting is open to the public. So whether you're interested in upcoming projects, community updates, or just want to see how local decisions are made, you're welcome to stop by and take it all in. And if you'd like to know what's on the agenda before you go, well, you can check it out online this afternoon. The city posts the meeting's agenda by 1, so you'll have plenty of time to see what's up for discussion. Now, it's a simple way to stay connected and have a better understanding of what's happening right here in our community. And also, if you can't make it, no problem. Listen right here on The Morning Show with Ryan Simpson tomorrow, where we're going to have a city councilor here, where they will talk about what happened at the council meeting and catch us all up. But if you want to go to the city council meeting, it's tonight at 6 o'clock at City Hall.
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5: We've got an orange warning heat alert this morning. Humidex values will reach up to 45 and continue. Today's mainly sunny with a south wind at 30, gusting up toward 50, and that'll turn west at 20 this afternoon. High of 35, Humidex 46. The UV index will be 9 or very high. Tonight is partly cloudy with a risk of a thunderstorm early this evening. Low of 18. Tomorrow's mainly sunny, increasing cloudiness tomorrow afternoon. High of 29. It'll feel like 32 with humidity. UV index will be 9 or very high again, and tomorrow night is cloudy with a low of 17. Wednesday's cloudy, high of 27, and Wednesday night cloudy, low of 18. Local news, local sports, and local weather available via the free Portage Online app. I'm Mike Bloom.
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0: JDA, Scott Hellman, Mix 96. Good morning. And looking ahead to Wednesday, July 15th, well, it's Tim Hortons Camp Day. One of those days where your morning coffee can do a whole lot more than just wake you up. On Wednesday, 100% of the proceeds from every hot or iced coffee sold at Tim Hortons will go towards Tim Hortons Foundation Camps, helping youth from underserved communities build confidence, learn new skills, and create memories that last a lifetime. So if you're planning to make a coffee run on Wednesday, it's the perfect excuse to stop by, grab your favorite coffee, pick up one for a coworker, treat yourself to an extra iced coffee in the afternoon. Now, every cup helps give a young person the chance to attend camp. Now, it's a simple way to make a real difference. So remember, this Wednesday, July 15th, stop by your local Tim Hortons right here in Portage and enjoy your favorite coffee. And know that every sip is helping change lives, and we will be there live on location. So make sure you come by and say hi. Ryan Simpson is going to be live on location in the morning. And Matt Schroeder, our summer events reporter, is going to be there as well for Celebrate Summer. So you can go on and enter in for that $7,000 living room package from Dufresne Furniture Portage.
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1: An orange heat warning is in effect for today. Humidex values will reach 45, and that'll continue. Temperatures in the mid-30s are expected today. Good morning, I'm Mike Bloom. A two-time cancer survivor is turning every kilometer into a fundraiser as he prepares to swim across Lake Manitoba. Johnny Fenton's Big Swim 2.0 is scheduled for August 15th. Last year's attempt raised more than $40,000 for cancer research, even though he didn't reach the other side. This year, supporters are pledging money for each kilometer he completes.
2: Right now, I'm at $317.25 per kilometer. When I make it across, not if, that'll be $8,248.50.
1: Money raised will go to Cancer Care Manitoba or to the Health Sciences Foundation. The City of Portage of Prairie is explaining how it handles complaints about long grass. Bylaw officers can respond to reports from residents or find properties during their regular patrols. Caitlin Saindon with the Department of Public Safety says most cases are resolved without further action.
3: Most residents address the issue after receiving the order, and honestly, most of the time, no further enforcement action is required. And let's be honest, sometimes we forget that our back lane needs to be cut.
1: Residents with questions about long grass or weeds can contact the city's Bylaw Enforcement Center. In this week's Her Voice feature, presented by CCAN, from working in aquatics to leading Central Plains Cancer Services and serving as mayor of Portage la Prairie, Sherilyn Knox says her career has been built one connection at a time. She says she never set out with a specific plan to become a mayor, but each experience helped prepare her for the next step. She says leadership's about listening, working with others, and being willing to have difficult conversations.
4: I consider myself emotionally intelligent. When I go into situations or meetings or partnerships, I'm focused on not only myself, but everybody else in the room. And, you know, making sure that we can work together to move things forward.
1: Knox says leadership isn't about having all the answers, but about showing up and working with others to create positive change. Ed Miller designed his backyard with multiple gathering spaces, giving visitors room to socialize or enjoy a quiet space. The peaceful atmosphere comes from a lifelong love of nature. Here he is, explaining from where his love for the sound of nature came.
5: Well, I used to grow up a lot of times in Whiteshell, where there was plenty of water and brooks and motions and sounds of that, the birds, the all kinds of things of that nature. And that's where it came to me, as I enjoyed the sound of the water moving.
1: Today, the flowing pond remains the centerpiece as Ed continues making small improvements to the relaxing landscape. The new Portage Hospital is continuing to generate excitement as construction moves toward its opening next April. Foundation Executive Director Tara Pettinger says the facility's landscaping, rooftop palliative care patio, and views of Crescent Lake were all designed to create a peaceful, healing environment for patients and families. RCMP say simple safety choices could save lives on Manitoba roads. 41 people have been killed in crashes so far this year, 10 above the five-year average. And Sergeant Mark Hume says many fatalities involve speeding, impaired driving, or people not wearing seatbelts or helmets, and urges drivers to slow down and stay alert. Your local news now. Download the Portage Online app.
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1: We've got an orange warning heat alert this morning. Humidex values will reach up to 45 and continue. Today's mainly sunny with a south wind at 30, gusting up toward 50. And that'll turn west at 20 this afternoon. High of 35, Humidex 46. The UV index will be 9 or very high. Tonight is partly cloudy with a risk of a thunderstorm early this evening. Low of 18. Tomorrow's mainly sunny, increasing cloudiness tomorrow afternoon. High of 29. It'll feel like 32 with humidity. UV index will be 9 or very high again, and tomorrow night is cloudy with a low of 17. Wednesday's cloudy, high of 27, and Wednesday night cloudy, low of 18. Around the region, Brandon is mostly cloudy and it's 27, with Winnipeg mainly sunny and 28. Portage la Prairie is partly cloudy. Relative humidity here is 59%. The temperature's 29. Humidex is 37. Access precise weather information instantly. 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

Alex Samson. Mix 96, Brittany Boschman, good morning. And just after 10, we're sitting at 27 degrees already. After 10 a.m., oh my goodness, it's going to be a scorcher out there today. Our high today, without the Humidex, is 35, but it's going to feel more like 46 with the Humidex. Now add in south wind gusting up to 50 kilometers an hour before it shifts this afternoon, and it's definitely a day to keep the water bottle close by. Now the UV index is going to be a very high of 9, so don't forget the sunscreen if you're heading out. Now tonight we'll see partly cloudy skies with the risk of thunderstorms early this evening before things cool down to a much more comfortable low of 18. Tomorrow brings a little relief. It'll be mainly sunny to start with increased cloudiness in the afternoon and a high of 29. Now it'll still feel humid at around 32, but that's a welcome break after today's heat. So stay cool, check in on family and friends and neighbors, and don't forget about your pets. They'll be feeling this heat as well. I just might, Bruno Mars.

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6: We've got an orange warning heat alert this morning. Humidex values will reach up to 45 and continue. Today's mainly sunny with a south wind at 30, gusting up toward 50, and that'll turn west at 20 this afternoon. High of 35, Humidex 46. The UV index will be 9 or very high. Tonight is partly cloudy with a risk of a thunderstorm early this evening. Low of 18. Tomorrow's mainly sunny, increasing cloudiness tomorrow afternoon. High of 29. It'll feel like 32 with humidity. UV index will be 9 or very high again, and tomorrow night is cloudy with a low of 17. Wednesday's cloudy, high of 27, and Wednesday night cloudy, low of 18. Local news, local sports, and local weather available via the free Portage Online app. I'm Mike Bloom.

on to you, Tyler Shaw. Well, summer's officially on, and we're hitting the road with Celebrate Summer, brought to you by Dufresne Furniture Portage. Now, all season long, you'll find us at fairs, festivals, barbecues, concerts, rodeos, and community events all across the region. Now, if you're wondering where we're headed next, I should say, just keep listening right here on Mix 96 or check out the schedule online. And make sure to stop by and say hi when you see us live on location, because every event is another chance to enter for some incredible prizes. Now, everyone who enters gets added to our end of summer prize list, where one lucky winner is going to take home a massive $7,000 living room package from Dufresne Furniture Portage. Plus, there are plenty of other prizes up for grabs throughout the summer, thanks to our great partners at Blue Moon Water, Dependable Propane, Smitty's Family Restaurant, and Inner Lake Auto and Tractor Parts. Now, we're celebrating summer all season long, and we can't wait to see you out there. And I was looking at our summer events calendar and where we're going to be. And on Wednesday, we are going to be at Tim Hortons for Camp Day. So make sure you stop by there. We are also going to be at the Arburg Egg Fair this weekend. So stop by there and make sure you check out all of the events that we're attending on portageonline.com. So easy. Olivia Dean, Mix 96.

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10: We've got an orange warning heat alert this morning. Humidex values will reach up to 45 and continue. Today's mainly sunny with a south wind at 30, gusting up toward 50, and that'll turn west at 20 this afternoon. High of 35, Humidex 46. The UV index will be 9 or very high. Tonight is partly cloudy with a risk of a thunderstorm early this evening. Low of 18. Tomorrow's mainly sunny, increasing cloudiness tomorrow afternoon. High of 29. It'll feel like 32 with humidity. UV index will be 9 or very high again, and tomorrow night is cloudy with a low of 17. Wednesday's cloudy, high of 27, and Wednesday night cloudy, low of 18. Local news, local sports, and local weather available via the free Portage Online app. I'm Mike Bloom.
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0: Soundwave, Trevor Guthrie, Mix 96, Brittany Boschman here with you, and it's shaping up to be another scorcher around Portage this week. So if you're looking for ways to stay cool, well, I've got a couple ideas. First things first, keep the water bottle close by and stay hydrated. It's a must. You can save the yard work for early in the morning or later in the evening when it's not quite so blazing outside. That's another idea. If you need to cool off, we'll take the kids over to the McCain's Interactive Fountain. It's completely free. Or head to Splash Island for a refreshing dip. Or how about head to Delta Beach? 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If you'd rather stay indoors, it's the perfect excuse to catch up on a movie or treat yourself to ice cream. Make an ice cream bar with the kids. How fun would that be? Go grab a couple of ingredients and grab some vanilla ice cream with some sauces. 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
1: An orange heat warning is in effect today. Humidex levels will reach 45 and that will continue. Good morning, I'm Mike Bloom. A two-time cancer survivor is preparing for another attempt to swim across Lake Manitoba in support of cancer care. Johnny Fenton, a former Manitoban who now lives south of Calgary, plans to make the crossing on August 15th. Last year, he fell short of his goal, but still raised more than $40,000 for cancer research in Manitoba and Alberta. After swimming 200,000 meters in training over the past year, Fenton believes he's ready to finish the journey.
2: Less gabbing and dilly-dallying. And I should have been just focusing more on the swim.
1: More details are available at Portage Online. Portage residents are being reminded to keep their grass cut this summer. The city says grass and weeds over 10 centimeters tall can be considered a bylaw issue. Caitlin Saindon with the Department of Public Safety says the city's main goal is to get properties back into compliance.
3: The city's approach for long grass and weeds is mostly focused on achieving compliance first and foremost, voluntary compliance at that.
1: She says most people take care of the issue after getting a notice from bylaw officers. In this week's Her Voice feature presented by CCAN, Sherilyn Knox's journey to become mayor of Portage la Prairie wasn't something she planned from the beginning. The Shoal Lake native says her path was shaped by community involvement, service, and a willingness to take on new opportunities. After moving to Portage, Knox became involved with local organizations before eventually running for council and later mayor. She says her motivation has always been about helping build a stronger community.
4: Serving others is your key to happiness, in my opinion, whatever that looks like, whether that's volunteering, whether that's your job, whether that's your family. But serving others gives you as much fulfillment as, you know, getting it back.
1: She says every step of her journey from small town roots to City Hall has helped shape the leader she is today. This year's Portage Garden Tour showcased 8 brand new gardens while adding local music and art to the experience. The Memory Garden has become a special stop for visitors. Berna McDermott encourages locals to take a look as well at the local garden on Island Park.
5: Well, the palliative care garden here, the memory garden, is such a beautiful space. It's calming, it's therapeutic, and last year we had a little bit of music in there, and it was very, very popular.
1: The expanded entertainment builds on that success, while the event continues raising funds for local beautification projects. Fatal crashes on Manitoba roads are running well ahead of normal. RCMP traffic services say 41 people have died so far this year, compared to the 5-year average of 31. Sergeant Mark Hume says many of those deaths were preventable, with 12 victims not wearing seatbelts, and he reminds motorists to slow down, stay focused, and buckle up. The Portage District General Hospital Foundation is offering one lucky donor an exclusive guided tour of the new hospital before it opens. Anyone who donates during July or August is automatically entered to win, with the draw taking place in September. Your local news now. 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
1: We've got an orange warning heat alert this morning. Humidex values will reach up to 45 and continue. Today's mainly sunny with a south wind at 30, gusting up toward 50. And that'll turn west at 20 this afternoon. High of 35, Humidex 46. The UV index will be 9 or very high. Tonight is partly cloudy with a risk of a thunderstorm early this evening. Low of 18. Tomorrow's mainly sunny, increasing cloudiness tomorrow afternoon. High of 29. It'll feel like 32 with humidity. UV index will be 9 or very high again, and tomorrow night is cloudy with a low of 17. Wednesday's cloudy, high of 27, and Wednesday night cloudy, low of 18. Around the region, Brandon is mostly cloudy and 29. Winnipeg, mainly sunny and 29. Here in Portage, it's mainly sunny with relative humidity 59%. It's 30 outside and it feels like 39. The wind is blowing from the southwest, gusting up toward 31. 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

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Preston Pablo on Mix 96. Good morning. Brittany Boschman here with you, taking a look at your weather. Just after 11, 28 degrees. Yes, I said 28. Mainly sunny today. Wind south 30, gusting to 50, becoming west 20 this afternoon, and a high of 35. 35 is our high. With the Humidex, we'll feel like 46 degrees. UV index is 9 or very high, so you're going to want to wear some sunscreen if you're spending any time outdoors. Tonight, partly cloudy, risk of thunderstorm early this evening. Wind north 20, becoming light this evening, and a low of 18. Tomorrow, mainly sunny, increasing cloudiness in the afternoon. Wind becoming northwest 20 in the afternoon. High of 29 with the Humidex, 32. Now, the UV index will be at a 9 or very high again, so make sure you're drinking lots of water and you're wearing plenty of sunscreen. Teddy Swims, Mr. Know-It-All.

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No sweat. The Daily News rounds it all up and hands it to you in your inbox on a silver platter. 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
5: We've got an orange warning heat alert this morning. Humidex values will reach up to 45 and continue. Today's mainly sunny with a south wind at 30, gusting up toward 50, and that'll turn west at 20 this afternoon. High of 35, Humidex 46. The UV index will be 9 or very high. Tonight is partly cloudy with a risk of a thunderstorm early this evening. Low of 18. Tomorrow's mainly sunny, increasing cloudiness tomorrow afternoon. High of 29. It'll feel like 32 with humidity. UV index will be 9 or very high again, and tomorrow night is cloudy with a low of 17. Wednesday's cloudy, high of 27, and Wednesday night cloudy, low of 18. Local news, local sports, and local weather available via the free Portage Online app. I'm Mike Bloom.
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4: We've got an orange warning heat alert this morning. Humidex values will reach up to 45 and continue. Today's mainly sunny with a south wind at 30, gusting up toward 50, and that'll turn west at 20 this afternoon. High of 35, Humidex 46. The UV index will be 9 or very high. Tonight is partly cloudy with a risk of a thunderstorm early this evening. Low of 18. Tomorrow's mainly sunny, increasing cloudiness tomorrow afternoon. High of 29. It'll feel like 32 with humidity. UV index will be 9 or very high again, and tomorrow night is cloudy with a low of 17. Wednesday's cloudy, high of 27, and Wednesday night cloudy, low of 18. Local news, local sports, and local weather available via the free Portage Online app. I'm Mike Bloom.
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0: that's it for me today. I'm Brittany Boschman. Have a great rest of your day and enjoy the summer days that we are having. Remember, though, beat the heat. Try and find somewhere to stay cool, whether it be in air conditioning. Maybe you want to head outside and go to a splash park, which we've got the McCain's Interactive Fountain right here in Portage la Prairie. That's completely free. I know there's one in McGregor as well and Headingley. Also, if you want to dip in a pool, Carmen's got a great option, or right here in Portage la Prairie, Splash Island as well. Or there's always the beach. Delta Beach isn't far, but drink plenty of water, wear lots of sunscreen, and take care.
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1: It will be another sunny and hot day in Portage. Good afternoon, I'm Marissa McFadden. The extreme heat across southern Manitoba is expected to ease after today, although warm summer weather will continue through the rest of the week. Environment and Climate Change Canada says drier air will move into the region, making it feel more comfortable even as temperatures remain close to 30. Here's meteorologist Terry Lang.
2: It's going to feel cool just because it'll be drier and the temperatures won't be as high. So Tuesday highs around 29 degrees, but with the humidex still feeling around 32. That trend kind of continues, keeping those temperatures in that range, just under 30 or close to 30 into the weekend.
1: Thursday currently has the best chance of showers and thunderstorms, while the rest of the week is expected to remain warm. Lang also reminds residents to drink plenty of water, seek shade, and check on people who may be more vulnerable to the heat. And after the weekend-long heat wave, Portage hit 35.7 degrees on Sunday, edging out a July 12th record that had stood since 1939. In total, 11 Manitoba communities either set or tied daily temperature records. The combination of heat and humidity made conditions even more extreme, with Portage reaching a humidex of about 50 degrees. Portage City Councillor Joe Massey is looking for another term on council this fall. He says he wants to keep working on major projects and the city's future plans. Massey says his experience and time serving the community are driving his decision to run again.
3: I really see more possibilities in the future, and I really want to see Portage moving forward in a positive way.
1: The next general municipal and school board election is set for October 28th. Portage residents are being reminded that grass over 10 centimeters tall can lead to a bylaw notice. The city says it focuses on voluntary compliance first before taking further enforcement action. Bylaw officers handle complaints through public reports and their own patrols. In this week's Her Voice feature presented by CCAN, Sherilyn Knox's journey to becoming mayor of Portage La Prairie wasn't something she planned from the beginning. The Shoal Lake native says her path was shaped by community involvement, service, and a willingness to take on new opportunities. After moving to Portage, Knox became involved with local organizations before eventually running for council and later mayor. She says her motivation has always been about helping build a stronger community.
4: Serving others is your key to happiness, in my opinion, whatever that looks like, whether that's volunteering, whether that's your job, whether that's your family. But serving others gives you as much fulfillment as, you know, getting it back.
1: She says every step of her journey from small town roots to City Hall has helped shape the leader she is today. And a two-time cancer survivor is preparing for another attempt to swim across Lake Winnipeg in support of cancer care. Johnny Fenton, a former Manitoban who now lives south of Calgary, plans to make the crossing on August 15th. Last year, he fell short of his goal, but still raised more than $40,000 for cancer research in Manitoba and Alberta. After swimming 200,000 meters in training over the past year, Fenton believes he's ready to finish the journey.
5: Less gabbing and dilly-dallying. And I should have been just focusing more on the swim.
1: The same crew Fenton had last year will join him again on the water, including a friend from high school with his pontoon boat and Fenton's niece. Stay connected, stream anytime and anywhere. 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
1: A heat warning is still in effect for most of southern Manitoba. Mainly sunny today with a south wind gusting to 50 at times this afternoon. We'll have a high of 35 degrees, reaching around 46 with the humidity, and the UV index will be very high at 9. Partly cloudy tonight along with the risk of a thunderstorm. We'll have a low of 18 degrees. Tomorrow will be another mainly sunny day with a high of 29 degrees, feeling closer to 32 with the humidity, and the UV index will be very high again. We'll see some clouds roll in tomorrow evening with a low of 17. And looking ahead to Wednesday, it will be a cloudy day with a high of 27. Taking a look around the region, in Brandon, it is partly cloudy and 29, mainly sunny and 30 in Winnipeg. And here in Portage, we're sitting under a mostly sunny sky, humidity is 59%, and the temperature is 31, feeling around 10 degrees warmer with the humidity. Stay weather ready, stream us anytime, anywhere, download our Portage Online app. I'm Marissa McFadden.
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Good afternoon. I'm Sharon Church in for Ken O'Neill. He's on vacation this week. I took my vacation last week, although it was a staycation at home with the kids. So I'll let you decide whether or not it was an actual vacation. Here's Ariana Grande.

0: off the air with Red Hands. I'm Sharon Church. No AC, no problem. This is how you beat the heat with no AC. You move in with your mom and dad because they probably have it. Okay. No. Well, maybe for one night if it gets bad. No, this is what you do. Open your windows at night and then remember to close them in the morning and be sure to close your drapes as well. Start your day off with a cold shower and then maybe another one mid-afternoon. Place a bucket of ice cubes in front of your fan and then place yourself directly in front of that fan. Place a cold washcloth on your neck or your wrists. I saw a guy put his sheets in the freezer. Although, with the sweat I break just trying to put that fitted sheet on my mattress, I'm pretty sure that would counteract any of the cooling benefits.
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7: A heat warning is still in effect for most of southern Manitoba. Mainly sunny today with a south wind gusting to 50 at times this afternoon. We'll have a high of 35 degrees, reaching around 46 with the humidity, and the UV index will be very high at 9. Partly cloudy tonight along with the risk of a thunderstorm. We'll have a low of 18 degrees. Tomorrow will be another mainly sunny day with a high of 29 degrees, feeling closer to 32 with the humidity, and the UV index will be very high again. We'll see some clouds roll in tomorrow evening with a low of 17. Stay weather ready, stream us anytime, anywhere. 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

0: weekend in your eyes. I'm Sharon Church. Hey, how meticulous are you when it comes to washing your fruits and vegetables? Like, do you have a whole soaking routine? Or is it just like a little rinse under the tap and you're good to go?
1: It's just a quick rinse. I mean, I've never heard anyone say it has to be more than that. And I'm still here, so must be working.
2: Just give them a quick rinse. I already have to force myself to eat them. And so if I make it even more inconvenient than that, I'm not going to do it.
0: Okay, same. Apparently, though, simply washing your produce may not be enough to get them clean. Experts recommend that you wash and then peel them. Ugh, if I have to peel every fruit and vegetable before eating it, I'm probably not going to eat fruits and vegetables anymore.
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6: A heat warning is still in effect for most of southern Manitoba. Mainly sunny today with a south wind gusting to 50 at times this afternoon. We'll have a high of 35 degrees, reaching around 46 with the humidity, and the UV index will be very high at 9. Partly cloudy tonight along with the risk of a thunderstorm. We'll have a low of 18 degrees. Tomorrow will be another mainly sunny day with a high of 29 degrees, feeling closer to 32 with the humidity, and the UV index will be very high again. We'll see some clouds roll in tomorrow evening with a low of 17. Stay weather ready, stream us anytime, anywhere, download our Portage Online app. I'm Marissa McFadden.

0: into after doing yard work. Like, they're not jumping into their car full of dirt and then finding the nearest swimming pool to wash up, right? They're not, I hope not. Here's something else that you probably don't want to hear, but we all know it's happening. 40% of people admit to peeing in the pool. And if this is a surprise to you, welcome to Earth. You're going to be horrified by some other things people are doing here. Enjoy your stay.
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1: It will be another sunny and hot day in Portage. Good afternoon, I'm Marissa McFadden. The extreme heat across southern Manitoba is expected to ease after today, although warm summer weather will continue through the rest of the week. Environment and Climate Change Canada says drier air will move into the region, making it feel more comfortable even as temperatures remain close to 30. Here's meteorologist Terry Lang.
2: It's going to feel cool just because it'll be drier and the temperatures won't be as high. So Tuesday highs around 29 degrees, but with the humidex still feeling around 32. That trend kind of continues, keeping those temperatures in that range, just under 30 or close to 30 into the weekend.
1: Thursday currently has the best chance of showers and thunderstorms, while the rest of the week is expected to remain warm. Lang also reminds residents to drink plenty of water, seek shade, and check on people who may be more vulnerable to the heat. And after the weekend-long heat wave, Portage hit 35.7 degrees on Sunday, edging out a July 12th record that had stood since 1939. In total, 11 Manitoba communities either set or tied daily temperature records. The combination of heat and humidity made conditions even more extreme, with Portage reaching a humidex of about 50 degrees. Portage City Councillor Joe Massey is looking for another term on council this fall. He says he wants to keep working on major projects and the city's future plans. Massey says his experience and time serving the community are driving his decision to run again.
3: I really see more possibilities in the future, and I really want to see Portage moving forward in a positive way.
1: The next general municipal and school board election is set for October 28th. Portage residents are being reminded that grass over 10 centimeters tall can lead to a bylaw notice. The city says it focuses on voluntary compliance first before taking further enforcement action. Bylaw officers handle complaints through public reports and their own patrols. In this week's Her Voice feature presented by CCAN, Sherilyn Knox's journey to becoming mayor of Portage La Prairie wasn't something she planned from the beginning. The Shoal Lake native says her path was shaped by community involvement, service, and a willingness to take on new opportunities. After moving to Portage, Knox became involved with local organizations before eventually running for council and later mayor. She says her motivation has always been about helping build a stronger community.
4: Serving others is your key to happiness, in my opinion, whatever that looks like, whether that's volunteering, whether that's your job, whether that's your family. But serving others gives you as much fulfillment as, you know, getting it back.
1: She says every step of her journey from small town roots to City Hall has helped shape the leader she is today. And a two-time cancer survivor is preparing for another attempt to swim across Lake Winnipeg in support of cancer care. Johnny Fenton, a former Manitoban who now lives south of Calgary, plans to make the crossing on August 15th. Last year, he fell short of his goal, but still raised more than $40,000 for cancer research in Manitoba and Alberta. After swimming 200,000 meters in training over the past year, Fenton believes he's ready to finish the journey.
5: Less gabbing and dilly-dallying. And I should have been just focusing more on the swim.
1: The same crew Fenton had last year will join him again on the water, including a friend from high school with his pontoon boat and Fenton's niece. Stay connected, stream anytime and anywhere. 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
1: A heat warning is still in effect for most of southern Manitoba. Mainly sunny today with a south wind gusting to 50 at times this afternoon. We'll have a high of 35 degrees, reaching around 46 with the humidity, and the UV index will be very high at 9. Partly cloudy tonight along with the risk of a thunderstorm. We'll have a low of 18 degrees. Tomorrow will be another mainly sunny day with a high of 29 degrees, feeling closer to 32 with the humidity, and the UV index will be very high again. We'll see some clouds roll in tomorrow evening with a low of 17. And looking ahead to Wednesday, it will be a cloudy day with a high of 27. Taking a look around the region, in Brandon, it is partly cloudy and 29, mainly sunny and 30 in Winnipeg. And here in Portage, we're sitting under a mostly sunny sky, humidity is 59%, and the temperature is 31, feeling around 10 degrees warmer with the humidity. Stay weather ready, stream us anytime, anywhere, download our Portage Online app. I'm Marissa McFadden.
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nothing but words, but it don't make a difference when they care about yours. We could be in the Arctic, at the edge of the earth,

Cameron Whitcomb, you and me. Good afternoon. Happy Monday. I'm Sharon Church. Mariana's Trench Stutter on the way. But first, here's Tame Impala and Jenny with Dracula.

0: You ever feel like you're the last one to know what's going on? Your neighbors talking about a festival, your coworkers buzzing about some new bylaw, and you're over here wondering what day it is. 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
1: A heat warning is still in effect for most of southern Manitoba. Mainly sunny today with a south wind gusting to 50 at times this afternoon. We'll have a high of 35 degrees, reaching around 46 with the humidity, and the UV index will be very high at 9. Partly cloudy tonight, along with the risk of a thunderstorm. We'll have a low of 18 degrees. Tomorrow will be another mainly sunny day with a high of 29 degrees, feeling closer to 32 with the humidity. And the UV index will be very high again. We'll see some clouds roll in tomorrow evening with a low of 17. Stay weather ready. 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

Adam Rodway, Run Around. I'm Sharon Church. I've got your sort of sports report coming up. On the other side of 1:30, just after Francesco Yates. But first, here's Zara Larsson with Midnight Sun.

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4: A heat warning is still in effect for most of southern Manitoba. Mainly sunny today with a south wind gusting to 50 at times this afternoon. We'll have a high of 35 degrees, reaching around 46 with the humidity, and the UV index will be very high at 9. Partly cloudy tonight, along with the risk of a thunderstorm. We'll have a low of 18 degrees. Tomorrow will be another mainly sunny day with a high of 29 degrees, feeling closer to 32 with the humidity. And the UV index will be very high again. We'll see some clouds roll in tomorrow evening with a low of 17. 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

0: Francesco Yates, Better to Be Loved. I'm Sharon Church, and it's now time for a sorta sports report. The Blue Jays head into the All-Star break with some work to do. Toronto sits alone in last place in the American League East, 12 games behind division-leading Tampa Bay. The good news, they're not out of it yet. The American League is so tightly packed that a hot streak after the break could put the Jays right back into the playoff conversation. The catch? Time is running out. The MLB trade deadline is just 3 weeks away, and the next stretch of games will likely decide whether the Blue Jays add players for a playoff push or start looking toward next season.
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1: Another scorcher in Portage today. With the humidity, it will feel around 46 degrees. Good afternoon, I'm Marissa McFadden. An orange heat warning remains in effect across much of southern Manitoba, but Environment and Climate Change Canada says the recent stretch of extreme heat is not out of the ordinary for mid-July. The combination of growing crops, standing water, and summer sunshine can create very humid conditions across the prairies. Here's meteorologist Terry Lang.
2: I think just with the new system, with the colors and stuff like that, people are still trying to get used to what that means. It's a way of drawing attention to the dangers and the impacts and the hazards.
1: Lang says the color-coded warning system is designed to help people understand the health risks of extreme heat. And with that prolonged heat wave, Portage reached 35.7 degrees, breaking a July 12th record that had stood for more than 80 years. Across the province, 11 communities either set or tied daily temperature records during the heat wave. The hot, humid conditions pushed Humidex values to around 50 degrees in Portage, making it feel even hotter for residents spending time outdoors. Meanwhile, Joe Massey has filed his registration papers to seek a second term as a Portage Prairie City Councillor. He says financial management and upcoming infrastructure projects will be key issues moving forward. He says his goal is to continue building on the work done during his first term.
3: I see so much excitement into the future, and I want to be part of that excitement in the future. And I think that's why I want to run again, because I really see more possibilities.
1: Massey adds that he wants to help guide projects like the water treatment plant expansion if reelected. This year's Portage Garden Tour showcased 8 brand new gardens while adding local music and art to the experience. One of those gardens belonged to Ed Miller, who designed his backyard with multiple gathering spaces, giving visitors room to socialize or enjoy a quiet escape. He says the peaceful atmosphere comes from a lifelong love of nature.
4: Well, I used to grow up a lot of times in Whiteshell, where there was plenty of water and brooks and motions and sounds of that. The birds, all kinds of things of that nature. And that's where it came to me, as I enjoyed the sound of the water moving.
1: Today, the flowing pond remains the centerpiece as Ed continues making small improvements to the relaxing landscape. In this week's Her Voice feature presented by CCAN, from working in aquatics to leading Central Plains Cancer Services and serving as mayor of Portage, Sherilyn Knox says her career has been built one connection at a time. She says she never set out with a specific plan to become mayor, but each experience helped prepare her for the next step. She says leadership is about listening, working with others, and being willing to have difficult conversations.
5: I consider myself emotionally intelligent. When I go into situations or meetings or partnerships, I'm focused on not only myself, but everybody else in the room. And, you know, making sure that we can work together to move things forward.
1: Knox adds that leadership isn't about having all the answers, but about showing up and working with others to create positive change. And a 2-time cancer survivor is turning every kilometer into a fundraiser as he prepares to swim across Lake Winnipeg. Johnny Fenton's Big Swim 2.0 is scheduled for August 15th. Last year's attempt raised more than $40,000 for cancer research, even though he didn't reach the other side. This year, supporters are pledging money for each kilometer he completes.
6: Right now, I'm at $317.25 per kilometer. When I make it across, not if, that'll be $8,248.50.
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1: An orange level heat warning is still in effect for most of southern Manitoba. Mainly sunny today in Portage with a south wind gusting up to 50 at times. We'll have a high of 35 degrees, feeling closer to 46 with the humidity, and the UV index will be very high at 9. Partly cloudy tonight, along with a risk of a thunderstorm. We'll have a low of 18. Tomorrow will be another mainly sunny day. We'll see a high of 29 degrees, feeling slightly warmer with the humidity, and the UV index will be very high again. A few clouds roll in tomorrow evening with a low of 17. And looking ahead to Wednesday, it will be a cloudy day with a high of 27. Taking a look around the region, in Brandon, it is mostly cloudy and 32. Mainly sunny and 32 in Winnipeg. And here in Portage, we're sitting under a mostly sunny sky. Humidity is 59% and the temperature is 33, feeling about 10 degrees warmer with the Humidex. Stay weather ready. Stream us anytime, anywhere. 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

Apparently, there's some drama between Travis Kelce and Taylor Swift's security team. Apparently, Travis wants to be Taylor's protector. Of course, that's part of who he is. But the security team is saying, we've been protecting Taylor for years, and nothing changes because she got married. So we'll see if they could figure that out.

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5: An orange level heat warning is still in effect for most of southern Manitoba. Mainly sunny today in Portage with a south wind gusting up to 50 at times. We'll have a high of 35 degrees, feeling closer to 46 with the humidity, and the UV index will be very high at 9. Partly cloudy tonight, along with a risk of a thunderstorm. We'll have a low of 18. Tomorrow will be another mainly sunny day. We'll see a high of 29 degrees, feeling slightly warmer with the humidity, and the UV index will be very high again. A few clouds roll in tomorrow evening with a low of 17. And looking ahead to Wednesday, it will be a cloudy day with a high of 27. Stay weather ready. 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

0: We know you're busy. 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
4: An orange level heat warning is still in effect for most of southern Manitoba. Mainly sunny today in Portage with a south wind gusting up to 50 at times. We'll have a high of 35 degrees, feeling closer to 46 with the humidity, and the UV index will be very high at 9. Partly cloudy tonight along with a risk of a thunderstorm. We'll have a low of 18. Tomorrow will be another mainly sunny day. We'll see a high of 29 degrees, feeling slightly warmer with the humidity, and the UV index will be very high again. A few clouds roll in tomorrow evening with a low of 17. And looking ahead to Wednesday, it will be a cloudy day with a high of 27. Stay weather ready. Stream us anytime, anywhere. 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

Why don't you and I? Hey, I'm Sharon Church. Do your kids go to summer camp? We just dropped off our older two kids at summer camp yesterday. It looks like so much fun. Too bad it's just for kids. Or is it? Adult summer camps. They've been popping up all across the country. It seems that grown-ups are looking for community, nostalgia, and a whole lot of summer fun too. This is the best idea. I love this. There's Canada Adventure Camp, which runs during Labor Day weekend. Camp No

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2: It will be another sunny and hot day in Portage. Good afternoon, I'm Marissa McFadden. The extreme heat across southern Manitoba is expected to ease after today, although warm summer weather will continue through the rest of the week. Environment and Climate Change Canada says drier air will move into the region, making it feel more comfortable even as temperatures remain close to 30. Here's meteorologist Terry Lang.
3: It's going to feel cool just because it'll be drier and the temperatures won't be as high. So Tuesday highs around 29 degrees, but with the humidex still feeling around 32. That trend kind of continues, keeping those temperatures in that range, just under 30 or close to 30, into the weekend.
2: Thursday currently has the best chance of showers and thunderstorms, while the rest of the week is expected to remain warm. Lang also reminds residents to drink plenty of water, seek shade, and check on people who may be more vulnerable to the heat. And after the weekend-long heat wave, Portage hit 35.7 degrees on Sunday, edging out a July 12th record that had stood since 1939. In total, 11 Manitoba communities either set or tied daily temperature records. The combination of heat and humidity made conditions even more extreme, with Portage reaching a humidex of about 50 degrees. Portage City Councillor Joe Massey is looking for another term on council this fall. He says he wants to keep working on major projects and the city's future plans. Massey says his experience and time serving the community are driving his decision to run again.
4: I really see more possibilities in the future, and I really want to see Portage moving forward in a positive way.
2: The next general municipal and school board election is set for October 28th. Portage residents are being reminded that grass over 10 centimeters tall can lead to a bylaw notice. The city says it focuses on voluntary compliance first before taking further enforcement action. Bylaw officers handle complaints through public reports and their own patrols. In this week's Her Voice feature presented by CCAN, Sherilyn Knox's journey to becoming mayor of Portage La Prairie wasn't something she planned from the beginning. The Shoal Lake native says her path was shaped by community involvement, service, and a willingness to take on new opportunities. After moving to Portage, Knox became involved with local organizations before eventually running for council and later mayor. She says her motivation has always been about helping build a stronger community.
5: Serving others is your key to happiness, in my opinion, whatever that looks like, whether that's volunteering, whether that's your job, whether that's your family. But serving others gives you as much fulfillment as, you know, getting it back.
2: She says every step of her journey from small town roots to City Hall has helped shape the leader she is today. And a two-time cancer survivor is preparing for another attempt to swim across Lake Winnipeg in support of cancer care. Johnny Fenton, a former Manitoban who now lives south of Calgary, plans to make the crossing on August 15th. Last year, he fell short of his goal, but still raised more than $40,000 for cancer research in Manitoba and Alberta. After swimming 200,000 meters in training over the past year, Fenton believes he's ready to finish the journey.
6: Less gabbing and dilly-dallying. And I should have been just focusing more on the swim.
2: The same crew Fenton had last year will join him again on the water, including a friend from high school with his pontoon boat and Fenton's niece. Stay connected, stream anytime and anywhere. 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
2: An orange-level heat warning is still in effect for most of southern Manitoba. Mainly sunny today in Portage with a south wind gusting up to 50 at times. We'll have a high of 35 degrees, feeling closer to 46 with the humidity, and the UV index will be very high at 9. Partly cloudy tonight, along with a risk of a thunderstorm. We'll have a low of 18. Tomorrow will be another mainly sunny day. We'll see a high of 29 degrees, feeling slightly warmer with the humidity, and the UV index will be very high again. A few clouds roll in tomorrow evening with a low of 17. And looking ahead to Wednesday, it will be a cloudy day with a high of 27. Taking a look around the region, in Brandon, it is mostly cloudy and 32. Mainly sunny and 32 in Winnipeg. And here in Portage, we're sitting under a mostly sunny sky. Humidity is 59% and the temperature is 33, feeling about 10 degrees warmer with the humidex. Stay weather ready. Stream us anytime, anywhere. 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

Torture of the Heart, Dubs and Nelly Furtado. I'm Sharon Church. Stick around for the weekend. Blinding lights up ahead. But first, here's Harry Styles, American Girls.

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0: Blinding Lights, Sam Sharon Church. Tim Hortons Camp Day is on Wednesday. 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If you want more information on Tim Hortons Camp Day, check out their website, timscamps.com.
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8: An orange level heat warning is still in effect for most of southern Manitoba. Mainly sunny today in Portage with a south wind gusting up to 50 at times. We'll have a high of 35 degrees, feeling closer to 46 with the humidity, and the UV index will be very high at 9. Partly cloudy tonight, along with a risk of a thunderstorm. We'll have a low of 18. Tomorrow will be another mainly sunny day. We'll see a high of 29 degrees, feeling slightly warmer with the humidity, and the UV index will be very high again. A few clouds roll in tomorrow evening with a low of 17. And looking ahead to Wednesday, it will be a cloudy day with a high of 27. Stay weather ready. 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

0: for the robots to go to school. Hey, I'm Sharon Church. Yes, AI-powered humanoid robots are now going to school. There's a robot school in China training robots just like we train humans. The robots have their choice of four majors: technical, nursing, arts, and sports. These programs are designed to upgrade the robot's physical dexterity and cognitive competence. Now, upon graduation, the robots will receive certifications, basically a diploma, for their area of specialization. And then these robots will be deployed to various fields where they will harmoniously work alongside their human colleagues, if there are any left.
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8: An orange level heat warning is still in effect for most of southern Manitoba. Mainly sunny today in Portage with a south wind gusting up to 50 at times. We'll have a high of 35 degrees, feeling closer to 46 with the humidity, and the UV index will be very high at 9. Partly cloudy tonight, along with a risk of a thunderstorm. We'll have a low of 18. Tomorrow will be another mainly sunny day. We'll see a high of 29 degrees, feeling slightly warmer with the humidity, and the UV index will be very high again. A few clouds roll in tomorrow evening with a low of 17. And looking ahead to Wednesday, it will be a cloudy day with a high of 27. Stay weather ready. Stream us anytime, anywhere. 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
3: An orange heat warning is in effect, and overnight we'll continue to see high temperatures not dropping below 16 degrees. I'm Tristan Sokolowski. Joe Massey has filed his registration papers to seek a second term as a Portage Prairie City Councillor. He says financial management and upcoming infrastructure projects will be key issues moving forward. Massey says his goal is to continue building on the work done during his first term.
4: I see so much excitement into the future, and I want to be part of that excitement in the future. And I think that's why I want to run again, because I really see more possibilities.
3: Massey says he wants to help guide projects like the water treatment plant expansion if reelected. The extreme heat across southern Manitoba is expected to ease after today, although warm summer weather will continue through the rest of the week. Environment and Climate Change Canada says drier air will move into the region, making it feel more comfortable even as temperatures remain close to 30 degrees. Here's meteorologist Terry Lang.
5: It's going to feel cool just because it'll be drier and the temperatures won't be as high. So Tuesday highs around 29 degrees, but with the humidex still feeling around 32. That trend kind of continues, keeping those temperatures in that range, just under 30 or close to 30. Into the weekend.
3: Thursday currently has the best chance of showers and thunderstorms, while the rest of the week is expected to remain warm. Lang also reminds residents to drink plenty of water, seek shade, and check on people who are more vulnerable to the heat. A guilty plea has been entered in the fatal Highway 26 collision that claimed the life of High Bluff's Kelly Verway. Here's Portage Online's Mike Bloom with the story.
6: Court of King's bench records show the accused pleaded guilty to two counts while five other counts were stayed. A pre-sentence report and a glad you report have also been ordered before sentencing. The case stems from a three-vehicle collision on January the 15th of 2025, about 3 kilometers east of Portage La Prairie. RCMP say a stolen pickup truck crossed the center line, leading to a chain of events that resulted in the fatal crash. The victim from High Bluff was pronounced dead at the scene, and police later arrested James Lorne Hilton in Headingley after investigators determined he had left the scene. A sentencing date has not yet been set. From the Portage Online Newsroom, I'm Mike Bloom.
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3: An orange heat warning remains in effect for the region. Hot and humid conditions continue with overnight temperatures staying unusually warm and not falling below 16 degrees. Daytime highs will ease slightly into the low 30s and upper 20s beginning tomorrow, but the heat is expected to persist through the rest of the week. For tonight, expect partly cloudy skies with a risk of a thunderstorm early this evening. North winds at 20 kilometers an hour will become light later this evening, and the overnight low will be 18. Tomorrow we'll see mainly sunny skies to start, with increasing cloudiness developing during the afternoon. Winds will become northwest at 20 kilometers an hour. The high will reach 29 with a humidex of 32 and a UV index of 9. And on Wednesday, it looks mostly cloudy with a high of 27. Around the region, Brandon is partly cloudy and 32. Winnipeg is mainly sunny at 33. And here in Portage, it is partly cloudy and 33 degrees with a humidex making it feel closer to 45. Stay weather ready, stream us anytime, anywhere, download our Portage Online app. I'm Tristan Sokolowski.
7: Hi, I'm Ed Sheeran. 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I'm in love with the shape of you. 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

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Hey, I'm Sharon Church. 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But first, here's Somber with Homewrecker.

0: No AC, no problem. Hey, I'm Sharon Church. This is how you beat the heat with no AC. You just move to your parents' house for the summer. They probably have it. Just kidding. Although one night might feel good. You open the windows. 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Open the windows at night and remember to close them in the morning. 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Place a bucket of ice cubes in front of your fan and then place yourself directly in front of that fan. Place a cold washcloth on your neck and wrists. That's a good idea. I saw a guy put his sheets in the freezer. Although, with the sweat I break just trying to put that fitted sheet on my mattress, I'm pretty sure I would counteract any of the cooling benefits that sheets in the freezer would provide.
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8: An orange heat warning remains in effect for the region. Hot and humid conditions continue with overnight temperatures staying unusually warm and not falling below 16 degrees. Daytime highs will ease slightly into the low 30s and upper 20s beginning tomorrow, but the heat is expected to persist through the rest of the week. For tonight, expect partly cloudy skies with a risk of a thunderstorm early this evening. North winds at 20 kilometers an hour will become light later this evening, and the overnight low will be 18. Tomorrow we'll see mainly sunny skies to start, with increasing cloudiness developing during the afternoon. Winds will become northwest at 20 kilometers an hour. The high will reach 29 with a humidex of 32 and a UV index of 9. And on Wednesday, it looks mostly cloudy with a high of 27. Get the latest forecast at your fingertips. 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I'm Tristan Sokolowski.
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0: meticulous are you when it comes to washing your fruits and vegetables? Hey, I'm Sharon Church. Like, do you have a whole soaking routine? Or is it just like a little rinse under the tap and you're good to go?
1: It's just a quick rinse. I mean, I've never heard anyone say it has to be more than that. And I'm still here, so must be working.
2: Just give them a quick rinse. I already have to force myself to eat them. And so if I make it even more inconvenient than that, I'm not going to do it.
0: Same here. But apparently, simply washing your produce may not be enough to get them clean. Experts recommend you wash and then peel them. Ugh. If I have to peel every fruit and vegetable before eating them, I'm probably not going to eat fruits and vegetables anymore.
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9: An orange heat warning remains in effect for the region. Hot and humid conditions continue with overnight temperatures staying unusually warm and not falling below 16 degrees. Daytime highs will ease slightly into the low 30s and upper 20s beginning tomorrow, but the heat is expected to persist through the rest of the week. For tonight, expect partly cloudy skies with a risk of a thunderstorm early this evening. North winds at 20 kilometers an hour will become light later this evening, and the overnight low will be 18. Tomorrow we'll see mainly sunny skies to start with increasing cloudiness developing during the afternoon. Winds will become northwest at 20 kilometers an hour. The high will reach 29 with a humidex of 32 and a UV index of 9. And on Wednesday, it looks mostly cloudy with a high of 27. Get the latest forecast at your fingertips. 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I'm Tristan Sokolowski.
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0: It's prime pool time. Hey, I'm Sharon Church. Here's something to consider before you dive in. A survey found that 51% of people admit to using the pool as an alternative to a shower after exercising or doing yard work. I'm guessing it's their own pool they're jumping into after doing yard work. Because, like, they're not jumping into their car full of dirt to find the nearest swimming pool to wash up, are they? I hope not. Here's something else you probably don't want to hear, but we all know it's happening. 40% of people admit to peeing in the pool. And if this is a surprise to you, welcome to Earth. You're going to be horrified by some other things people do here. Enjoy your stay.
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2: We're seeing an orange heat warning in effect, and tonight temperatures will remain high and not dropping below 16 degrees. I'm Tristan Sokolowski. Portage City Councillor Joe Massey has announced he will run for a second term in 2026 municipal election. Massey says he wants to continue working on infrastructure, finances, and community development. The municipal and school board election will take place on October 28, 2026. An orange heat warning remains in effect across much of southern Manitoba, but Environment and Climate Change Canada says the recent stretch of extreme heat is not out of the ordinary for mid-July. The combination of growing crops, standing water, and summer sunshine can create very humid conditions across the prairies. Here's meteorologist Terry Lang.
3: I think just with the new system, with the colors and stuff like that, people are still trying to get used to what that means. It's a way of drawing attention to the dangers and the impacts and the hazards.
2: Lang says the color code warning system is designed to help people understand the health risks of extreme heat, particularly for those who are more susceptible to heat-related illnesses. The man charged in the collision that killed Kelly Verwey has entered guilty plea to two charges. Here's Portage Online's Mike Bloom with more details.
4: The Court of King's Bench online registry shows five other counts have been stayed, while a pre-sentence report and a GLADGIA report have been ordered ahead of sentencing. The fatal collision occurred east of Portage la Prairie in January of last year. According to RCMP, a westbound pickup truck crossed the center line, causing another driver to take evasive action before a third vehicle was struck. The victim died at the scene while another driver suffered non-life-threatening injuries. Court records now confirm the case has moved to the sentencing phase, although no date has yet been scheduled. From the Portage Online Newsroom, I'm Mike Bloom.
2: 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An orange heat warning remains in effect for the region. Hot and humid conditions continue with overnight temperatures staying unusually warm and not falling below 16 degrees. Daytime highs will ease slightly into the low 30s and upper 20s beginning tomorrow, but the heat is expected to persist through the rest of the week. For tonight, expect partly cloudy skies with a risk of a thunderstorm early this evening. North winds at 20 kilometers an hour will become light later this evening, and the overnight low will be 18. Tomorrow we'll see mainly sunny skies to start with increasing cloudiness developing during the afternoon. Winds will become northwest at 20 kilometers an hour. The high will reach 29 with a humidex of 32 and a UV index of 9. And on Wednesday, it looks mostly cloudy with a high of 27. Get the latest forecast at your fingertips. 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I'm Tristan Sokolowski.
0: Your music, your community.

The way we touch. Good afternoon. I'm Sharon Church. I've got a sort of sports report coming up just after Tegan and Sarah closer. But first, here's Bruno Mars. I just might.

0: Closer. I'm Sharon Church, and it's now time for a sort of sports report. The Blue Jays head into the All-Star break with some work to do. Toronto sits alone in last place in the American League East, 12 games behind division-leading Tampa Bay. The good news, they're not out of it yet. The American League is so tightly packed that a hot streak after the break could put the Jays right back in the playoff conversation. The catch, time is running out. The MLB trade deadline is just 3 weeks away, and the next stretch of games will likely decide whether the Blue Jays add players for a playoff push or start looking toward next season.
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5: An orange heat warning remains in effect for the region. Hot and humid conditions continue with overnight temperatures staying unusually warm and not falling below 16 degrees. Daytime highs will ease slightly into the low 30s and upper 20s beginning tomorrow, but the heat is expected to persist through the rest of the week. For tonight, expect partly cloudy skies with a risk of a thunderstorm early this evening. North winds at 20 kilometers an hour will become light later this evening, and the overnight low will be 18. Tomorrow we'll see mainly sunny skies to start with increasing cloudiness developing during the afternoon. Winds will become northwest at 20 kilometers an hour. The high will reach 29 with a humidex of 32 and a UV index of 9. And on Wednesday, it looks mostly cloudy with a high of 27. Get the latest forecast at your fingertips. 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I'm Tristan Sokolowski.
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0: Apparently, there's a bunch of adult summer camps. We'll chat about that in just two songs. But first, try not to blow out your vocal cords singing to this song. Here's K-Pop Demon Hunters with Golden.

0: Jackie Chan.
1: Do your kids go to summer camp? Hey, I'm Sharon Church. We just dropped off our older two kids at summer camp yesterday. It looks like so much fun. It's too bad it's just for kids. Or is it? Cue adult summer camps. They've been popping up all across the country because it seems that grown-ups are looking for community nostalgia and a whole lot of summertime fun too. This is the best idea. There's Canada Adventure Camp, which runs during Labor Day weekend. Camp No Counselors, combining traditional camp activities with adult perks like alcohol and fewer rules. And for those looking for something different, Zombie Survival Camp. And I think we can put two and two together on that one.
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9: An orange heat warning remains in effect for the region. Hot and humid conditions continue with overnight temperatures staying unusually warm and not falling below 16 degrees. Daytime highs will ease slightly into the low 30s and upper 20s beginning tomorrow, but the heat is expected to persist through the rest of the week. For tonight, expect partly cloudy skies with a risk of a thunderstorm early this evening. North winds at 20 kilometers an hour will become light later this evening, and the overnight low will be 18. Tomorrow we'll see mainly sunny skies to start with increasing cloudiness developing during the afternoon. Winds will become northwest at 20 kilometers an hour. The high will reach 29 with a humidex of 32 and a UV index of 9. And on Wednesday, it looks mostly cloudy with a high of 27. Get the latest forecasts at your fingertips. 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I'm Tristan Sokolowski.

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0: Fire and Church wrapping up for this Monday afternoon. I guess we'll still call it afternoon, right? Tim Hortons Camp Day, that's coming up this week, Wednesday. That's your opportunity to help send the underserved youth in our community to camp. These are kids who otherwise would not get the chance to experience summer camp and all of the life-changing experiences that come with it. 100% of proceeds from hot and iced coffee sales at Tim Hortons will be donated to Tim Hortons Foundation camps. Or if you're crazy like my husband and don't drink coffee, get yourself a Camp Day donut or a Camp Day bracelet or Camp Day badge. If you want some more information on Tim Hortons Camp Day, check out their website, timscamps.com.
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2: An orange heat warning is in effect, and overnight we'll continue to see high temperatures not dropping below 16 degrees. I'm Tristan Sokolowski. Joe Massey has filed his registration papers to seek a second term as a Portage la Prairie City Councillor. He says financial management and upcoming infrastructure projects will be key issues moving forward. Massey says his goal is to continue building on the work done during his first term.
3: I see so much excitement into the future, and I want to be part of that excitement in the future. And I think that's why I want to run again, because I really see more possibilities.
2: Massey says he wants to help guide projects like the water treatment plant expansion if re-elected. The extreme heat across southern Manitoba is expected to ease after today, although warm summer weather will continue through the rest of the week. Environment and Climate Change Canada says drier air will move into the region, making it feel more comfortable even as temperatures remain close to 30 degrees. Here's meteorologist Terry Lang.
4: It's going to feel cool just because it'll be drier and the temperatures won't be as high. So Tuesday highs around 29 degrees, but with the humidex still feeling around 32. That trend kind of continues, keeping those temperatures in that range, just under 30 or close to 30. Into the weekend.
2: Thursday currently has the best chance of showers and thunderstorms, while the rest of the week is expected to remain warm. Lang also reminds residents to drink plenty of water, seek shade, and check on people who are more vulnerable to the heat. A guilty plea has been entered in the fatal Highway 26 collision that claimed the life of High Bluff's Kelly Verway. Here's Portage Online's Mike Bloom with the story.
5: Court of King's bench records show the accused pleaded guilty to two counts while five other counts were stayed. A pre-sentence report and a gladiator report have also been ordered before sentencing. The case stems from a three-vehicle collision on January the 15th of 2025, about 3 kilometers east of Portage la Prairie. RCMP say a stolen pickup truck crossed the center line, leading to a chain of events that resulted in the fatal crash. The victim from High Bluff was pronounced dead at the scene, and police later arrested James Lorne Hilton in Headingley after investigators determined he had left the scene. A sentencing date has not yet been set. From the Portage Online Newsroom, I'm Mike Bloom.
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2: An orange heat warning remains in effect for the region. Hot and humid conditions continue with overnight temperatures staying unusually warm and not falling below 16 degrees. Daytime highs will ease slightly into the low 30s and upper 20s beginning tomorrow, but the heat is expected to persist through the rest of the week. For tonight, expect partly cloudy skies with a risk of a thunderstorm early this evening. North winds at 20 kilometers an hour will become light later this evening, and the overnight low will be 18. Tomorrow we'll see mainly sunny skies to start, with increasing cloudiness developing during the afternoon. Winds will become northwest at 20 kilometers an hour. The high will reach 29 with a humidex of 32 and a UV index of 9. And on Wednesday, it looks mostly cloudy with a high of 27. Get the latest forecast at your fingertips. 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I'm Tristan Sokolowski.
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2: An orange heat warning remains in effect for the region. Hot and humid conditions continue with overnight temperatures staying unusually warm and not falling below 16 degrees. Daytime highs will ease slightly into the low 30s and upper 20s beginning tomorrow, but the heat is expected to persist through the rest of the week. For tonight, expect partly cloudy skies with a risk of a thunderstorm early this evening. North winds at 20 kilometers an hour will become light later this evening, and the overnight low will be 18. Tomorrow we'll see mainly sunny skies to start with increasing cloudiness developing during the afternoon. Winds will become northwest at 20 kilometers an hour. The high will reach 29 with a humidex of 32 and a UV index of 9. And on Wednesday, it looks mostly cloudy with a high of 27. Get the latest forecast at your fingertips. 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I'm Tristan Sokolowski.
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7: An orange heat warning remains in effect for the region. Hot and humid conditions continue with overnight temperatures staying unusually warm and not falling below 16 degrees. Daytime highs will ease slightly into the low 30s and upper 20s beginning tomorrow, but the heat is expected to persist through the rest of the week. For tonight, expect partly cloudy skies with a risk of a thunderstorm early this evening. North winds at 20 kilometers an hour will become light later this evening, and the overnight low will be 18. Tomorrow we'll see mainly sunny skies to start with increasing cloudiness developing during the afternoon. Winds will become northwest at 20 kilometers an hour. The high will reach 29 with a humidex of 32 and a UV index of 9. And on Wednesday, it looks mostly cloudy with a high of 27. Get the latest forecasts at your fingertips. 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I'm Tristan Sokolowski.
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1: We're seeing an orange heat warning in effect, and tonight temperatures will remain high and not dropping below 16 degrees. I'm Tristan Sokolowski. Portage City Councillor Joe Massey has announced he will run for a second term in 2026 municipal election. Massey says he wants to continue working on infrastructure, finances, and community development. The municipal and school board election will take place on October 28, 2026. An orange heat warning remains in effect across much of southern Manitoba, but Environment and Climate Change Canada says the recent stretch of extreme heat is not out of the ordinary for mid-July. The combination of growing crops, standing water, and summer sunshine can create very humid conditions across the prairies. Here's meteorologist Terry Lang.
2: I think just with the new system, with the colors and stuff like that, people are still trying to get used to what that means. It's a way of drawing attention to the dangers and the impacts and the hazards.
1: Lang says the color code warning system is designed to help people understand the health risks of extreme heat, particularly for those who are more susceptible to heat-related illnesses. The man charged in the collision that killed Kelly Verwey has entered guilty plea to two charges. Here's Portage Online's Mike Bloom with more details.
3: The Court of King's Bench online registry shows five other counts have been stayed, while a pre-sentence report and a Gladue report have been ordered ahead of sentencing. The fatal collision occurred east of Portage la Prairie in January of last year. According to RCMP, a westbound pickup truck crossed the center line, causing another driver to take evasive action before a third vehicle was struck. The victim died at the scene while another driver suffered non-life-threatening injuries. Court records now confirm the case has moved to the sentencing phase, although no date has yet been scheduled. From the Portage Online Newsroom, I'm Mike Bloom.
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1: An orange heat warning remains in effect for the region. Hot and humid conditions continue with overnight temperatures staying unusually warm and not falling below 16 degrees. Daytime highs will ease slightly into the low 30s and upper 20s beginning tomorrow, but the heat is expected to persist through the rest of the week. For tonight, expect partly cloudy skies with a risk of a thunderstorm early this evening. North winds at 20 kilometers an hour will become light later this evening, and the overnight low will be 18. Tomorrow we'll see mainly sunny skies to start with increasing cloudiness developing during the afternoon. Winds will become northwest at 20 kilometers an hour. The high will reach 29 with a humidex of 32 and a UV index of 9. And on Wednesday, it looks mostly cloudy with a high of 27. Get the latest forecast at your fingertips. 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I'm Tristan Sokolowski.